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6: Storms likely with fog and spots tonight. Otherwise, cloudy skies expected. Lows dip down to about 62. Southwest winds 5 to 10 miles per hour. Overcast skies with fog and spots early tomorrow. Chance of thunderstorms. High temperatures reach up to 64. Partly cloudy skies tomorrow night. Lows level off around 48. I'm meteorologist Kara Foster on Bluff Country 103.5 KNEI. Right now, it's 68 degrees.
7: There's always been groups of people that never could see eye to eye, but I always thought if they ever had a chance to sit down and talk face to face, they might realize they got a lot in common.

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And one old boy said, "Hey, Tex, where'd you park your horse?" A friend just pulled his hat down low, but they couldn't be ignored. One husky fella said, "I think I'll rip that hat right off your head." 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
1: Pop culture news, Mike Vrabel, the New England Patriots coach, and Diana Russini, who's a reporter, holding hands. There you go. I feel like love is love as long as people are happy. All good. This is the Sam Alex Show, some Luke Combs news coming up.
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0: 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Luke Holmes is an amazing soccer player, actually. You would never think that, but he played rugby in college, so he can kick a soccer ball really, really far. Now, some hidden news for you here. You know, he's good friends with Lainey Wilson from back in the day in Nashville. Lainey's in the news, too. We'll tell you about this straight ahead.
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14: Storms likely with fog and spots tonight. Otherwise, cloudy skies expected. Lows dip down to about 62. Southwest winds 5 to 10 miles per hour. Overcast skies with fog and spots early tomorrow. Chance of thunderstorms. High temperatures reach up to 64. Partly cloudy skies tomorrow night. Lows level off around 48. I'm meteorologist Carol Foster on Bluff Country 103.5 KNEI. Right now, it's 68 degrees.

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1: Lainey Wilson has a Netflix documentary, Keeping Country Cool, and since plans to freeze her eggs and aspirations for motherhood. Her and her other half, Devlin Hodges, would be amazing parents. Lainey and I selling out venues across the country, and such a great actress, such a great human, too. 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Ever since.

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1: Traveling the country looking for some delicious pot roast that tastes homemade and carrots. 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

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Many chain restaurants offer this, including Cracker Barrel, Bob Evans, Black Bear Diner, Golden Corral, and a lot of people say Perkins. I agree. It's delicious. It's a Sam Alex Show.

0: This is KNEI 103.5 Bluff Country. I don't know which country star's grandma is in the news. She had a question for another country star, another female, and boom, they FaceTimed and they got the answer. Tell you what it is. And who we're talking about on the way on the Sam Alex Show.
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16: Cloudy skies expected, with fog and spots tonight, with storms likely. Lows dip down to about 62. Southwest winds, 5 to 10 miles per hour. Chance of rain showers, with fog and spots early tomorrow. High temperatures reach up to 64. Cloudy skies expected. Partly cloudy, tomorrow night, lows level off around 48. I'm meteorologist Kara Foster on Bluff Country 103.5 KNEI. Currently 68.

After having Boston going number one, it's Stella Lefty's new one, Something to Lose, with her other half, Vincent Mason, KNEI, 103.5 Bluff Country, Sam Alex Show.

0: I'm Carmen Roberts. A co-pilot stabs the captain of a flight from the UAE to Israel before passengers storm the cockpit and stabilize the jet that had plunged 16,000 feet in 1 minute.
1: Israeli Prime Minister Benjamin Netanyahu saying not only was the attacker trying to deliberately sabotage the plane's systems, but he thinks he was attempting to crash the plane.
0: Fox's Jeff Paul in Tel Aviv. The jet made an emergency landing in Saudi Arabia where the Saudis arrested the co-pilot. A Pentagon official confirms hackers breached the military's personnel database.
2: Hackers got information like social security numbers and details about employment for nearly 3 million personnel.
0: Fox's Jill Nato. The Pentagon is notifying affected personnel, and the Supreme Court allows Tennessee to go ahead with the execution of Krista Gayle Pike. 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
18: Cloudy skies expected, with fog and spots tonight, with storms likely. Lows dip down to about 62. Southwest winds, 5 to 10 miles per hour. Chance of rain showers, with fog and spots early tomorrow. High temperatures reach up to 64. Cloudy skies expected. Partly cloudy, tomorrow night, lows level off around 48. I'm meteorologist Kara Foster on Bluff Country 103.5 KNEI. Currently, 68.

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1: 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Thomas Threaten had a really cute encounter with his grandmother, and his grandma had a question for Ella Langley. So, boom, they FaceTimed Ella, and Ella picked up. She's backstage at an Eric Church concert with the Chief. How cool is that? And how cool, Ella and TR's grandma hanging out via video.

0: 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Find out why B as in boy billionaire is in the news with in the music world. I'll tell you about this so you're in the know. 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

Billionaire Bill Ackman looking to acquire UMG, its Universal Music Group. A speculated acquisition cost, $64 billion, man. He is rich. Think of all like philanthropy you can do with that money. So now you're in the new. Hopefully that won't affect Keith Urban, Darius Rucker, or other UMG artists. But now you know.

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16: Cloudy skies expected, with fog and spots tonight, with storms likely. Lows dip down to about 62. Southwest winds, 5 to 10 miles per hour. Chance of rain showers, with fog and spots early tomorrow. High temperatures reach up to 64. Cloudy skies expected. Partly cloudy tomorrow night. Lows level off around 48. I'm meteorologist Kara Foster on Bluff Country 103.5 KNEI. 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
1: Fox News, I'm Tom Rigotti. The Supreme Court rules the execution of Krista Pike in Tennessee can proceed, ending an appeals court stay. Fox's Gronald Scott reports.
2: When the sentence is carried out, Pike will be the first woman executed in Tennessee in at least 2 centuries. She has not denied at any point that she committed the murder when she was 18 years old. Pike was convicted in 1996 for fatally stabbing 19-year-old Colleen Slemmer more than a year earlier.
1: After a lot of public backlash, the Trump administration is considering cutting the scope of a planned border project through the Big Bend National Park in Texas. Fox's Joel Nadeau.
3: The Border Patrol already backed off plans to build a 30-foot-tall wall through the park. Now they're saying they're actively considering adjustments to minimize potential impacts.
1: Environmentalists, Native Americans, and businesses have expressed opposition to the wall. 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
7: cloudy skies expected with fog and spots tonight with storms likely. Lows dip down to about 62. Southwest winds 5 to 10 miles per hour. Chance of rain showers with fog and spots early tomorrow. High temperatures reach up to 64. Cloudy skies expected. Partly cloudy tomorrow night. Lows level off around 48. I'm meteorologist Kara Foster on Bluff Country 103.5 KNEI. Right now, 66.

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1: 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He said he was accidentally called David. He was as David Beckham. It happened twice during his wedding. He laughed it off. All good, but I haven't heard that story before.

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Remember Me That Way is about forgiveness, I believe.

0: 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But over time, if you can look in the rearview mirror and find some sort of gratitude in any of it, then you're doing pretty good. And I think this song lives very well in all those emotions.
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1: There's a global airline and travel agency, investing.com. It's up by like 25%. People are saying, we want to fly, even though Southwest has changed it. You have to have reserved seating and so on. TSI lanes can be long. 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

0: 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So which country star has a bit of a limp? That would be JM. Justin Moore suffering a severe injury after a skiing accident. He's doing okay. He was in Aspen, but he's got a little bit of a limp. Get well soon, Justin.
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13: Cloudy skies expected, with fog and spots tonight, with storms likely. Lows dip down to about 62. Southwest winds, 5 to 10 miles per hour. Chance of rain showers, with fog and spots early tomorrow. High temperatures reach up to 64. Cloudy skies expected. Partly cloudy, tomorrow night, lows level off around 48. I'm meteorologist Kara Foster on Bluff Country 103.5 KNEI. Right now, 66.

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2: Fox News, I'm Ted Lindner. A co-pilot stabs the captain on a flight from the UAE to Israel before passengers stormed the cockpit and stabilized the jet that had plunged 16,000 feet in a minute.
3: Israeli Prime Minister Benjamin Netanyahu saying not only was the attacker trying to deliberately sabotage the plane's systems, but he thinks he was attempting to crash the plane.
2: Fox's Jet Paul. The jet made an emergency landing in Saudi Arabia where the Saudis arrested the co-pilot. The last U.S. troops left Iraq today. Fox's Jennifer Griffin.
4: The U.S. withdrew its troops from Iraq in 2011, only to have to return 3 years later to fight ISIS. President Trump praised the withdrawal, but former U.S. military commanders who fought in Iraq worry it is a reward to Iran, whose Shia militias have attacked U.S. forces 600 times.
2: The conflict in Iraq began back in March 2003, 18 months after the 9/11 attacks. 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
10: Cloudy skies expected, with fog and spots tonight, with storms likely. Lows dip down to about 62. Southwest winds, 5 to 10 miles per hour. Chance of rain showers, with fog and spots early tomorrow. High temperatures reach up to 64. Cloudy skies expected. Partly cloudy tomorrow night. Lows level off around 48. I'm meteorologist Kara Foster on Bluff Country 103.5 KNEI. Right now, 66.

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6: Lows level off around 62, fog and spots overnight under overcast skies, with thunderstorms likely, southwest winds 5 to 10 miles per hour. Chance of rain showers, with fog and spots early Thursday, highs level off around 64, cloudy skies expected. Partly cloudy, Thursday night, 48. I'm meteorologist Kara Foster on Bluff Country 103.5 KNEI. Right now, 66.

perfect country and western song. I wrote him back a letter and I told him it was not the perfect country and western song because he hadn't said anything at all about mama or trains or trucks or prison or getting drunk. Well, he sat down and wrote another verse to the song and he sent it to me, and after reading it I realized that my friend had written the perfect country and western song. And I felt obliged to include it on this album. The last verse goes like this here. Well, I was drunk the day my mom got out of prison.

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2: Fox News, I'm Chris DeMeo. A captain stabbed on board a flight from Dubai to Tel Aviv by his co-pilot. Israeli Prime Minister Benjamin Netanyahu says authorities have begun interrogating the suspect.
3: I think he'll be taken to the Emirates where he comes from, or at least where he left, where he flew off from.
2: Netanyahu on Fox's Hannity. Officials believe the attack was an act of terror. Senate Democrats voting down the Ratepayer Protection Act aimed at protecting Americans from higher electricity rates due to data centers.
4: Democrats could say that they joined Republicans in lowering electric rates for residential consumers, but no, they didn't do it. They blocked it, and they are going to bear the responsibility for it.
2: Bill's sponsor, Republican Senator John Husted, on Fox Business's The Bottom Line, Democrats call the measure toothless. 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
5: 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Proceeds from this event will be going to the Winnesee County Ag Association and the Winnesee County Sheriff's K-9 Unit. The ride will leave the Winnesee County Fairgrounds at 10 a.m. sharp. 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
8: Lows level off around 62. Fog in spots overnight under overcast skies with thunderstorms likely. Southwest winds 5 to 10 miles per hour. Chance of rain showers with fog in spots early Thursday. Highs level off around 64. Cloudy skies expected. Partly cloudy Thursday night, 48. I'm meteorologist Kara Foster on Bluff Country 103.5 KNEI. 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
2: Lows level off around 62, fog and spots overnight under overcast skies, with thunderstorms likely, southwest winds 5 to 10 miles per hour. Chance of rain showers, with fog and spots early Thursday, highs level off around 64, cloudy skies expected. Partly cloudy Thursday night, 48. I'm meteorologist Kara Foster on Bluff Country 103.5 KNEI. 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
2: Fox News, I'm Ted Linder. The last U.S. troops left Iraq on Wednesday. Fox's Jennifer Griffin.
3: The U.S. withdrew its troops from Iraq in 2011, only to have to return 3 years later to fight ISIS. President Trump praised the withdrawal, but former U.S. military commanders who fought in Iraq worry it is a reward to Iran, whose Shia militias have attacked U.S. forces 600 times.
2: The conflict in Iraq began back in March of 2003, 18 months after the 9/11 attacks of 2001. And a co-pilot stabbing the captain on a flight from the UAE to Israel before passengers stormed the cockpit and stabilized a jet that had plunged 16,000 feet in a minute.
4: Israeli Prime Minister Benjamin Netanyahu saying not only was the attacker trying to deliberately sabotage the plane's systems, but he thinks he was attempting to crash the plane.
2: Fox's Jeff Paul. The jet made an emergency landing in Saudi Arabia where the Saudis arrested the co-pilot. 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
7: Lows level off around 62, fog and spots overnight under overcast skies, with thunderstorms likely, southwest winds 5 to 10 miles per hour. Chance of rain showers, with fog and spots early Thursday, highs level off around 64, cloudy skies expected. Partly cloudy, Thursday night, 48. I'm meteorologist Kara Foster on Bluff Country 103.5 KNEI. 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
3: Lows level off around 62. Fog and spots overnight under overcast skies with thunderstorms likely. Southwest winds 5 to 10 miles per hour. Chance of rain showers with fog and spots early Thursday. Highs level off around 64. Cloudy skies expected. Partly cloudy Thursday night, 48. I'm meteorologist Kara Foster on Bluff Country 103.5 KNEI. 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
1: It's been rough and rocky traveling, but I'm finally standing upright on the ground. After taking several readings, I'm surprised to find my mind still fairly sound. I guess Nashville was the roughest, but I know I've said the same about them all. We received our education in the cities of the nation, me and Paul. Almost busted in Laredo, but for reasons that I'd rather not disclose. But if you're staying in a motel there and leave, just don't leave nothing in your clothes. And at the airport in Milwaukee, they refused to let us board the plane at all.

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2: News. I'm Chris DeMeo. Officials now suspect that Iran was involved in the discovery of suspected explosives near a UK airbase used by the U.S. Air Force. British Prime Minister Andy Burgum suggesting,
3: with a military that has been totally wiped out, Iran may have ways to hit the West.
2: Fox's Peter Ducey. Iran denies the allegations. Sensitive data on millions of U.S. military and civilian personnel has been exposed by a hack.
4: Hackers got information like social security numbers and details about employment for nearly 3 million personnel. The Defense Manpower Data Center says unauthorized users accessed files between October 2025 and July of this year.
2: Fox's Jill Nato. The Senate confirms Keith Sunderland as Secretary of Labor by a party line vote of 47 to 41. It's likely the Senate's last vote until after the midterms. 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
8: Thunderstorms likely, with fog in spots early overnight, otherwise cloudy skies expected. Lows dip down to about 62. Winds out of the west, around 5 miles per hour. Overcast skies again. Thursday, thunderstorms likely. High temperatures reach up to 64. Thursday night, lows level off around 46. I'm meteorologist Kara Foster on Bluff Country 103.5 KNEI. 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
4: Thunderstorms likely, with fog and spots early overnight, otherwise cloudy skies expected. Lows dip down to about 62. Winds out of the west, around 5 miles per hour. Overcast skies again. Thursday, thunderstorms likely. High temperatures reach up to 64. Thursday night, lows level off around 46. I'm meteorologist Kara Foster on Bluff Country 103.5 KNEI. Right now, 66.

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2: News, I'm Ted Linder. A co-pilot stabs the captain on a flight from the UAE to Israel before passengers stormed the cockpit and stabilized the jet that had plunged 16,000 feet in a minute.
3: Israeli Prime Minister Benjamin Netanyahu saying not only was the attacker trying to deliberately sabotage the plane's systems, but he thinks he was attempting to crash the plane.
2: Fox's Jeff Paul. The jet made an emergency landing in Saudi Arabia where the Saudis arrested the co-pilot. Tennessee authorities still trying to sort out what happened during a scheduled execution Wednesday night. 50-year-old Christina Pike was said to be put to death by lethal injection after the Supreme Court denied to hear an appeal. Media witnesses say authorities appeared to give Pike two doses of pentobarbital, but she was still awake and snoring more than 40 minutes after the last dose. Pike's legal team is now asking for a stay of execution. Pike would have been the first woman executed in Tennessee in at least two centuries. 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
6: Thunderstorms likely overnight, otherwise cloudy skies expected. Lows dip down to about 62. Northwest winds around 5 miles per hour. Cloudy skies expected again. Thursday, rain showers likely. Daytime highs approaching 64. Overcast. Thursday night, lows dip down to about 46. I'm meteorologist Kara Foster on Bluff Country 103.5 KNEI. Right now, it's 66 degrees.

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2: Thunderstorms likely overnight, otherwise cloudy skies expected. Lows dip down to about 62. Northwest winds around 5 miles per hour. Cloudy skies expected again. Thursday, rain showers likely. Daytime highs approaching 64. Overcast. Thursday night, lows dip down to about 46. I'm meteorologist Carol Foster on Bluff Country 103.5 KNEI. Right now, it's 66 degrees.

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2: News. I'm Chris DeMeo. Tennessee officials unable to carry out an execution of Krista Pike after she survived two doses of a lethal drug. Tori Gessner with ABC affiliate WKRN in Nashville was a witness.
3: When the curtains were open, she was kind of inconsistently going in and out of snores and silence. When the curtains closed the final time at 8:05, we could consistently hear her snoring, and then it kind of developed into a snore squeak and then a snore. And even at 8:53, when the microphone was cut off, we could still hear snoring.
2: Tennessee Governor Bill Lee ordering a halt in executions. Sensitive data on millions of U.S. military and civilian personnel is hacked.
4: Hackers got information like social security numbers and details about employment for nearly 3 million personnel. The Defense Manpower Data Center says unauthorized users accessed files between October 2025 and July of this year.
2: Fox's Jill Nato. 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
5: 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Proceeds from this event will be going to the Winneshiek County Ag Association and the Winneshiek County Sheriff's K-9 Unit. The ride will leave the Winneshiek County Fairgrounds at 10 a.m. sharp. 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
9: Cloudy today with showers likely. High of 66, north winds 5 to 10 miles per hour. 46 tonight, overcast. Sunny skies tomorrow, 60. Ample sunshine expected Saturday with daytime highs approaching 63. 65 Sunday. I'm meteorologist Kara Foster on Bluff Country 103.5 KNEI. Currently 66.

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8: Cloudy today with showers likely. High of 66, north winds 5 to 10 miles per hour. 46 tonight, overcast. Sunny skies tomorrow, 60. Ample sunshine expected Saturday with daytime highs approaching 63. 65 Sunday. I'm meteorologist Kara Foster on Bluff Country 103.5 KNEI. Currently 66.

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2: Fox News, I'm Ted Lindner. Tennessee authorities still trying to sort out what happened during a scheduled execution on Wednesday night. 50-year-old Christina Pike was slated to be put to death by lethal injection. Media witnesses say authorities appeared to give Pike two doses of pentobarbital, but she was still awake more than 40 minutes after the last dose. Pike taken by ambulance to the hospital. The governor has suspended Tennessee's remaining scheduled executions for the year. And a co-pilot stabbing the captain on a flight from the UAE to Israel before passengers stormed the cockpit and stabilized the jet that had plunged 16,000 feet in a minute.
3: Israeli Prime Minister Benjamin Netanyahu saying not only was the attacker trying to deliberately sabotage the plane's systems, but he thinks he was attempting to crash the plane.
2: Fox's Jeff Paul. The jet made an emergency landing in Saudi Arabia where the Saudis arrested the co-pilot. 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
9: Cloudy today with showers likely. High of 66, north winds 5 to 10 miles per hour. 46 tonight, overcast. Sunny skies tomorrow, 60. Ample sunshine expected Saturday with daytime highs approaching 63. 65 Sunday. I'm meteorologist Kara Foster on Bluff Country 103.5 KNEI. Currently 66.

Yeah, I guess the rumor is, or I guess it's not really a rumor, they are dating Stella Lefty and Vincent Mason. 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It's Thursday, October 1st. Welcome to October. 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Rex Allen Jr. There's Blackhawk on KNDI.

Yeah, I'm just about over the rain for a while for sure. 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Weather for today, showers likely in the morning, otherwise cloudy, 65. Looking good tonight, clear, 48. Tomorrow, sunny, 61. And for Saturday, sunny and 64. That'll continue into early next week. Rolling.

0: It's Carolina Parmalee on KNDI Bluff Country 103.5. Weather on the way. And Throwback Thursday from 7 to 10. All the big hits lined up from 1989. That's our featured year today.
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5: Cloudy today with showers likely. High of 66, north winds 5 to 10 miles per hour. 46 tonight, overcast. Sunny skies tomorrow, 60. Ample sunshine expected Saturday with daytime highs approaching 63. 65 Sunday. I'm meteorologist Kara Foster on Bluff Country 103.5 KNEI. Currently 66.

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4: This is the World of Agriculture on the Iowa Agribusiness Radio Network. I'm Riley Smith. The National Pork Producers Council says a Prop 12 fix is still within reach. We'll have more right after this.
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4: The National Pork Producers Council continues pushing lawmakers to address California's Proposition 12 through the next Farm Bill debate. NPPC President Rob Brenneman, who is also an Iowa pork producer himself, said the organization believes a fix would benefit both farmers and consumers.
6: The reason that we're after a Prop 12 fix is because it raises prices to the consumer, closes down demand, and once again, if it was voluntary, it'd be a lot easier. And so when we look for a fix, you know, we got it in the Farm Bill and the Congress side. And that's, we'd like to see those merge and be done in conference. And hopefully we got the fix. And it might be exactly what Save Our Bacon says, but we can be darn close. And we were disappointed that it did not come out of the Senate side.
4: Brenneman said the industry's focus is now on keeping the issue alive as lawmakers work through the Farm Bill process.
6: We're sitting there with the true fix in the Farm Bill on the House side. And if we can merge those together in conference and come out with something on the other end, which is what our plan is, and we believe we can get that accomplished. And if the Farm Bill goes through, we believe we'll be in there on that with a fix of some type through the conference.
4: Supporters of Prop 12 have argued that overturning the law could hurt smaller operations, but Brenneman said he disagrees with that sentiment.
6: And so that's the people that we believe that our goal is keeping business, just like cattle guys. You got to have everybody, the more voices you have, the better off you are. And that's what our goal is to maintain that, keep it in the Farm Bill, get it passed with a fix, and we'll all be happy.
4: For the World of Agriculture, here on the Iowa Agribusiness Radio Network, I'm Riley Smith reporting.
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Is that a tear from Tracy Lawrence on KNDI Bluff Country 103.5? Darren Swenson has a sports update in less than 10 minutes. Here's Riley Green on KNDI.

die from the cold. In the arms of a nightmare, knowing well that your best days are gone. Picking up hookers

0: Yeah, from the Twisters soundtrack, Luke Combs, Ain't No Love in Oklahoma, on KADI Bluff Country, 103.5, 615. First day of October, yes it is, and it's a rainy start. The bulk of the showers moving off into southwest Wisconsin. Heavy stuff around the Lancaster area, Potosi stretching down towards Dubuque, and cooler temperatures in the forecast as well. Details on that weather coming up in just a few minutes, and taking a look at sports. Baseball scores from yesterday. The Phillies beat the Braves in the wild card round 4-3. White Sox sweep the Astros 7-3. White Sox move on to play the Cleveland Guardians. Yankees sweep the Red Sox 9-2. Yankees move on to face the Rays. And the Padres sweep the Cubs. They won yesterday 4-1 in the wild card round. That's a look at sports. Forecast is next.
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4: Cloudy today with showers likely. High of 66, north winds 5 to 10 miles per hour. 46 tonight, overcast. Sunny skies tomorrow, 60. Ample sunshine expected Saturday with daytime highs approaching 63. 65 Sunday. I'm meteorologist Kara Foster on Bluff Country 103.5 KNEI. Right now, it's 64 degrees.

0: 103.5 KNDI Bluff Country, the Tri-States Country Station. Here's something kind of strange and weird. A photo of a shark swimming through the flooded streets of New Jersey has gone viral. Yeah. Seeing how it's New Jersey, it was most likely a loan shark.
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0: He's from Sheridan, Wyoming. That's Ian Munzik and Love is Blind on KNDI Bluff Country 103.5. Rain showers wrapping up, clouds today and clear tonight, and cooler temperatures in that forecast, too. I want to tell you about this. You know, it's going to be cooler. Maybe, I don't know, stay inside, play some bingo. Why not? 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It's happening at the New Albany Community Center. Free roll donation meal. Proceeds going to the Key High senior class. There's hot dogs, hamburgers, potato salad, baked beans, and desserts. Food starts at 4:30. The game's at 5:30. That is bingo night coming up on Saturday at the New Albany Community Center. 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And with the update, here's Janelle.
1: With news, filling in for News Director Darren Swenson, I'm Janelle Halverson. The Iowa Department of Transportation and Wisconsin Department of Transportation announced early in September that the Mississippi River crossing at Lansing is proceeding well ahead of their original timeline, and the agency expects to open the bridge to traffic in early November instead of the initial planned early next spring. News Director Darren Swenson spoke with Pete Helmstead with the Iowa DOT for an update this week.
2: We're moving along pretty well. We'll start with the bridge deck overlay. That is more or less repairing the deck, putting a new surface on the deck of the bridge. That part of that project is done. We still have to do the approaches on either side. That is the section of concrete on either side of the bridge that is double reinforced, just to try to, as we know, bridges are anchored in bedrock, so they don't necessarily move up and down. The roadbed can move with frost and things like that. We are about a week from having the approaches done. As far as the roadway itself, the sub base is in. We will be working on final paving preps over the next couple weeks. And right now the schedule is to be in paving the main line the week of October 12th.
1: To hear Darren's entire interview with Pete Helmstead from the Iowa DOT, log on to our LA Communication Station's YouTube page. Veterans Memorial Hospital Board of Trustees has announced Jane McCormick, the current chief nursing officer, will serve as the permanent chief executive officer of the hospital beginning today. Jane has been with Veterans Memorial Hospital for more than 24 years and has served in many different capacities throughout her career. Jane began her hospital career working as a cook in the nutrition department while in high school. Then she transferred to a ward clerk with the nursing team, working her way through the nursing program at NICC in Calmer. As Jane received her LPN and later her RN, she continued to move into these roles at the hospital. She later advanced to a charge nurse, to nursing supervisor, and to the maternity services supervisor, all roles held in previous years by her mother, Diane Allison, who invested nearly 50 years as a dedicated hospital employee. Jane was promoted to chief nursing officer in 2022 and now will serve as the chief executive officer at Veterans Memorial Hospital. As CEO, Jane will work closely with the Board of Trustees, medical staff, leadership team, and employees as they continue building on their strengths and providing care to the patients and communities served by Veterans Memorial Hospital. With that look at news, filling in for News Director Darren Swenson, I'm Janelle Halverson.
3: Fox News, I'm CJ Papa. Convicted killer Krista Pike survives two lethal injections at a Tennessee prison. Media witness to her execution attempt, Will Puckett.
4: Krista Gil Pike continued to blink on and off. She was smiling. She let out a couple of laughs during this process.
3: Fox's Ashley Strohmeyer.
5: Pike was hospitalized and the execution was suspended. The state's governor has ordered a third-party review into what went wrong while also halting any other state executions that were planned for this year.
3: This is the second botched execution attempt in the state this year. President Trump.
6: I'm going to be making a tour.
3: Fox's Manuel Rivera.
7: President Trump's month-long travel blitz comes as no surprise. He had indicated he would ramp up his travel in the final sprint to November. What is surprising is he's heading to states that have traditionally been seen as red strongholds.
3: First up, Denton, Texas. 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
13: Cloudy today with showers likely. High of 66, north winds 5 to 10 miles per hour. 46 tonight, overcast. Sunny skies tomorrow, 60. Ample sunshine expected Saturday with daytime highs approaching 63. 65 Sunday. I'm meteorologist Kara Foster on Bluff Country 103.5 KNEI. Right now, it's 64 degrees.

0: 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Early morning double shot on the way in just a few moments. And have you been keeping an eye on the Fat Bear Week up in Alaska? Well, that's kind of a big deal, and there is a winner. Yes, there is. A bear named 89 Backpack. I like that. 89 Backpack has been crowned the winner of this year's Fat Bear Week at Alaska's Katmai National Park. Backpack defeated Bear 910 in the final round by roughly 5,000 votes out of more than 2.3 million total cast. Wow, people take this very seriously. The voting site crashed on the first day due to overwhelming demand, and a fan favorite since appearing on the park's live cam since 2012, Backpack, or 89 Backpack to be official, is now 20 years old and estimated to weigh, get this, between 1,000 and 1,200 pounds. That's why he's the winner of Fat Bear Week. His mother, Holly, previously won the contest in 2019. Park Ranger Sarah Bruce described Backpack as unusually calm. He's more of a stoic presence on the river, she said. He holds his own very quietly. So, 89 Backpack, the winner of this year's Fat Bear Week. Enjoy your win. Enjoy your hibernation, the long nap this winter. Double Shot is next on KNDI.
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0: 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We post our idea on the KNDI Bluff Country Facebook page. Yesterday, Marty Stewart had a birthday, turned 68. I wrote a couple from Marty on the double shot. First one, Little Things.

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6: Liberal Josh Turek doesn't bother showing up for work, missing votes more than half the time. Even worse, Turek thinks you don't care. Just listen.
7: 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I don't know if that necessarily matters to Iowans.
6: Doesn't matter? Turek skips work more than half the time, but still collected his full paycheck. 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The votes he took. 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He voted with the radical left for taxpayer-funded sex change surgery. He even supports biological men in girls' bathrooms. Liberal Josh Turek. Gone half the time. Wrong the other half.
8: I'm Ashley Hinson, candidate for U.S. Senate, and I approve this message.
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21: 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October 1st, 2026. Eric and Kathy on KNEI Bluff Country 103.5. Today, October 1st, is National Pumpkin Spice Day. Ugh, today's the day to dive in. Can't avoid the season any longer. Been pushing it back, but today, it's finally here. National Homemade Cookies Day. Yes, chocolate chip, monster cookies, the baking season. Well, it's baking season all the time, but now it's really getting in the high gear. National Hair Day, a day to get your hair done or just put on a ball cap. That works too. National Black Dog Day and World Vegetarian Day. Today is World Vegetarian Day. In the U.S., roughly 14 million people identify as vegetarian. I am not one of them. I'll be throwing some 100% beef on the grill tonight for sure. Weather, rain showers moving off, or I should say, you know, running out of steam anyway. Showers this morning, high near 65. Tonight, becoming clear, 46 for the low. Tomorrow, sunny, 61. And then for Saturday, sunny, 64. Should we go for football on Friday, including homecoming and walk-on on Friday night? Right now, 64. Heavy rain showers across a good chunk of northeast Iowa last night, actually causing one school delay. New Hampton Schools is opening 2 hours late today due to some very heavy rain across northeast Iowa last night and early this morning. Coming up, got a sports update, news update, and a chance to win $47 in shopping money from Horse Falls in Lansing. Might need a poncho or something. I don't know. Maybe a new umbrella. Chance to win shopping money this morning. And let's fire up Throwback Thursday.
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Hey everybody, I'm Marty Raven from the group Shenandoah, and you're waking up with Eric and Kathy right here on KNEI 103.5 Bluff Country.

0: Yeah, not one dozen, but two dozen. That means serious business there. Two dozen roses from Marty Raybon and Shenandoah on KNDI Bluff Country 103.5. Rain is slowing down, so that's a good thing. Mm-hmm. It's moving off anyway. Details on that forecast in just a few minutes, and taking a look at sports. Baseball from last night, the wild card round. The Phillies beat the Braves 4-3. White Sox are moving on for the first time in 21 years. They won a playoff series over the Astros 7-3. They'll move on and play Cleveland. Yankees sweep the Red Sox. They won last night 9-2. Yankees move on to face the Rays. And the Padres disposed of the Cubs last night 4-1. They sweep that series 2-0. That's a quick look at sports. Weather is on the way.
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3: 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I'll be a governor for all and make Iowa not redder or bluer, but better and truer. 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
6: Chance for showers today. Otherwise, cloudy skies expected. High temperatures reach up to 64. Winds out of the north, 5 to 10 miles per hour. Cloudy skies expected again. Tonight, slight chance for showers. Lows level off around 46. High temperatures reach up to 60. Tomorrow, ample sunshine expected. I'm meteorologist Kara Foster on Bluff Country 103.5 KNEI. Right now, 64.
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0: Call now to win a $47 gift certificate from Horse Falls Lansing Variety Stores if you know the item of the week.
1: Okay.
2: Okay, what color shall we take today?
1: Let's do number four.
2: Okay, caller number 4568-3476 gets a chance to win $47 in shopping money to Horse Falls with the item of the week.
1: All right, let's go to it. Caller number four, you're one.

0: Year two.
1: Who's it gonna be?
0: Year three, by the way. Okay, here we go. Oh. Year number four. Who's this?
2: Well, good morning.
0: Yeah, who's this?
2: This is Frosty.
0: Frosty!
1: Frosty. Haven't heard from you in a while, Frosty.
2: I know. I've been out and about.
1: Okay. Well, what is the item of the week?
2: New shipment of Nordic Ware sheet cake pans.
0: Hey!
1: Woo-hoo! Nice Perfect. Job. You just got yourself $47 in shopping money to Horse Falls.
2: Awesome!
1: Okay, Frosty, stop by the studio and grab that whenever you get a chance, okay?
2: I sure will. Thank you very much.
1: Yeah, have a great day.
2: You too.
0: Hey, Frosty got it done, and he'll be out and about at Horse Falls doing some shopping and listed on Monday for a new item of the week from KNDI and Horse Falls Variety Stores.
3: Got a call tonight, said we could still be friends.

0: News is brought to you by Horseball's Variety Stores in Lansing, Hummel Equipment, Sleepy Hollow, and Birdnell Chevrolet. Here's Janelle.
1: With news, filling in for News Director Darren Swenson, I'm Janelle Halverson. The Iowa Department of Transportation and Wisconsin Department of Transportation announced early in September that the Mississippi River crossing at Lansing is proceeding well ahead of their original timeline, and the agency expects to open the bridge to traffic in early November instead of the initial planned early next spring. News Director Darren Swenson spoke with Pete Helmstead with the Iowa DOT for an update this week.
2: We're moving along pretty well. We'll start with the bridge deck overlay. That is more or less repairing the deck, putting a new surface on the deck of the bridge. That part of that project is done. We still have to do the approaches on either side. That is the section of concrete on either side of the bridge that is double reinforced, just to try to, as we know, bridges are anchored in bedrock, so they don't necessarily move up and down. The roadbed can move with frost and things like that. We are about a week from having the approaches done. Now, as far as the roadway itself, the sub base is in. We will be working on final paving preps over the next couple weeks. And right now the schedule is to be in paving the main line the week of October 12th.
1: To hear Darren's entire interview with Pete Helmstead from the Iowa DOT, log on to our LA Communication Station's YouTube page. Veterans Memorial Hospital Board of Trustees has announced Jane McCormick, the current chief nursing officer, will serve as the permanent chief executive officer of the hospital beginning today. Jane has been with Veterans Memorial Hospital for more than 24 years and has served in many different capacities throughout her career. Jane began her hospital career working as a cook in the nutrition department while in high school. Then she transferred to a ward clerk with the nursing team, working her way through the nursing program at NICC in Calmer. As Jane received her LPN and later her RN, she continued to move into these roles at the hospital. She later advanced to a charge nurse, to nursing supervisor, and to the maternity services supervisor, all roles held in previous years by her mother, Diane Allison, who invested nearly 50 years as a dedicated hospital employee. Jane was promoted to chief nursing officer in 2022 and now will serve as the chief executive officer at Veterans Memorial Hospital. As CEO, Jane will work closely with the Board of Trustees, medical staff, leadership team, and employees as they continue building on their strengths and providing care to the patients and communities served by Veterans Memorial Hospital. With that look at news, filling in for News Director Darren Swenson, I'm Janelle Halverson.
0: Thank you, Janelle, for that news update. 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
3: Services for Judy Marie Jacobson of Cresco will be held on Friday at 11 a.m. at the Emmanuel Lutheran Church in Cresco. 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And that is for Judy Marie Jacobson of Cresco.
0: Services for Philip Hugo Hying, 64, of Bedford, Iowa, will be held at St. Francis de Sales Catholic Church in Oshin on Friday, tomorrow at 11 o'clock. And there will be a visitation with the family at the church prior to the service from 9:30 to 11 on Friday morning. That is for Philip Hugo Hine, 64.
3: Services for Emily Rose Schwarzentruber, infant daughter of Andy and Anna Schwarzentruber of Mabel, will be held on Saturday at 11 a.m. at the First Baptist Church in Preston. Visitation will be 1 hour prior to services at the church. The Menga Spooner Home in Mabel is helping the family of Emily Rose Schwarzentruber.
0: Graveside service with military rights for Lloyd Butch Smith, 78, of Prairie du Chien, will be on Saturday at 11 at the Calvary Cemetery in Prairie du Chien. Celebration of Life luncheon will follow from noon until 4 at the Fireman's Shelter at Faroe Island, Prairie du Chien. Roth Family Cremation Center and Funeral Services is assisting the family of Lloyd Butch Smith, 78, of Prairie du Chien.
4: Fox News, I'm Angelo Bavaro. President Trump turning campaigner-in-chief today.
5: The White House calls it a kickoff to a nationwide tour as President Trump takes his midterm message first to Oklahoma, where he'll campaign for Republicans in Durant. Durant, just across the border from Texas, where a tight U.S. Senate race is playing out. The president later expected to tour a truck factory in Denton.
4: Fox's Jeff Manasso. Tennessee death row inmate Krista Pike survives two doses of execution drugs. A media witness with this account.
6: Even at 8:53 when the microphone was cut off, we could still hear snoring.
4: Fox's Ted Linder.
7: The governor, Bill Lee, has ordered an independent review and suspended Tennessee's remaining scheduled executions.
4: Pike was sentenced to death for the 1995 killing of a 19-year-old. 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
13: Chance for showers today. Otherwise, cloudy skies expected. High temperatures reach up to 64. Winds out of the north, 5 to 10 miles per hour. Cloudy skies expected again tonight. Slight chance for showers. Lows level off around 46. High temperatures reach up to 60. Tomorrow, ample sunshine expected. I'm meteorologist Kara Foster on Bluff Country 103.5 KNEI. Right now, 64.

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3: It's brought to you by Veterans Memorial Hospital. And yesterday's question. Okay, let's take a look here. It was, if you're average, you'll get a new one of these every 4 years. What is it? Okay, some of the guesses that we had were men's underwear, a vehicle, a cell phone, a new couch, credit card. Coming from our friends in New Albion, a vacuum cleaner, bedding, a TV, glasses, a cell phone, a car, and pay raise.
4: Okay. Off of Facebook, we got a flock of chickens. I'm balking at that idea.
3: You're so bad today.
4: I'm on a roll.
3: Yeah.
4: There's underwear, ex-wife, okay. Car,
3: wow.
4: Car battery, job, cell phone, electric toothbrush, a winter coat, a car, mattress, cell phone, coffee pot, new laptop or computer, shoes, address, glasses, TV. Okay.
3: Hmm. Okay, if you're average, you'll get a new one of these every 4 years. What is it? A pillow.
4: Really?
3: A pillow. A pillow, pillow, pillow.
4: Okay. Oh, well. All right, today's water cooler question brought to you by Veterans Memorial Hospital and Walk-On. According to a dating site survey...
3: Yes?
4: Which pets make their owners seem least attractive?
3: What now? What?
4: So according to a dating site survey, which pets make their owners seem least attractive? What are they?
3: Wow. Okay, that's quite the question.
4: Yeah.
3: Brr. According to a dating site survey, okay, which pets make their owners seem less attractive?
4: A gerbil. A gerbil. Put down a gerbil. There we go. Give us a call, 563-568-3476 for the water cooler question of the day. Brought to you by Veterans Memorial Hospital. Gerbil. Going with the gerbil today. I don't know. I don't know.
3: Oh, interesting. Good morning. What's your guess?
5: A pet snake.
3: Oh, there you go. Snake. Yes.
4: Yeah.
3: Run.
4: Run far away. Run.
3: Any reptile. A mouse. A rat. Ugh.
4: Spider.
3: Mm-hmm.
4: What do you think?
3: You just don't know what to think.
4: Yeah, snakes probably is top of the list, I would say. Yeah. Yeah, water cooler question brought to you by Veterans Memorial Hospital. According to a dating site survey, which pets make their owners seem least attractive? So far, a gerbil, snake, spider... Least attractive. Boy.
3: Mm-hmm.
4: Any other guesses?
3: I'm not sure. Give us a call at 568-3476 with a guess to the water cooler question.
4: Because snakes and spiders got to be at the top of the list.
3: You think so?
4: Just about.
3: Mm. What about a ferret?
4: A ferret. A ferret. Yeah.
3: They stink, don't they? Ugh.
4: Yeah.
3: Or don't... I thought they did.
4: They probably do.
3: You're like, they probably do.
4: Goldfish?
3: I'm surprised nobody is saying, like, a cat. Or, you know, something like that.
4: Well, probably dogs and cats are probably just...
3: They're okay?
4: They're okay. They're, yeah,
3: they're not questionable? Okay.
4: You got to go with the real questionable stuff
3: okay.
4: here. Like,
3: make their owners seem least attractive. They make you unattractive, Eric.
4: Goldfish.
3: Why does that make you unattractive?
4: I don't know.
3: What's wrong with a goldfish?
4: Nothing's wrong with a goldfish. It's just...
3: Low maintenance. Yeah,
4: exactly. It's low maintenance, so nothing wrong with that. Yeah. Well, should we go to... Well, hold on. Somebody's calling here. Somebody's calling. What do you think?
1: Yeah, how about a crocodile?
3: A crocodile? Oh, who would have a pet crocodile? Ugh.
4: Yeah. Who would? Or a shark?
3: Tiny shark.
4: Tiny one. Smaller shark. What do you think?
2: A pet lizard.
3: Yeah, a lizard. Yeah. I don't care for them either.
4: A pet slug. Slug. Well, let's go to Facebook with it. Yeah.
3: Okay. A water cooler question brought to you by Veterans Memorial Hospital. 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

0: KNEI 103.5 Bluff Country. Good morning. That's Little Highway 101 on your Throwback Thursday. It's Eric and Kathy in the morning.
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0: Okay. Cash words are, here it is, fixing it right because good enough isn't our thing.
1: All right. The folks at Discover Brownsville are having a fun event on Saturday. We'll talk to Sarah Hurley about that in a few minutes on KNDI.

0: It's KNDI Bluff Country 103.5. Eric and Kathy talking about an event that's kind of a big deal. I had to throw my pickle joke there, you know.
1: Yeah, horrible.
0: So, to talk about a fun event happening this Saturday in Brownsville, Sarah Hurley. Sarah, how are we doing?
2: I'm great this morning. How are you guys doing?
1: Good, good. This is a pickle race. I mean, it sounds like a lot of fun. So you want to kind of give us an idea of what's going to happen?
2: Starting tonight, we're going to be selling pickles, actually, at our local taverns in Brownsville, starting at Wildcat from 3 to 5. And then we're moving over to Shellhorn and Saxon from 5 to 7. Our pickles are going to be sold there. It's a one pickle for 5 or 3 for 10. Mm-hmm. And what we're doing is you buy the pickles from us, and then on Saturday when we start the race at about 1 o'clock, down at the Wildcat campground down in Brownsville, mm-hmm. going to get those into the river, and as the first one comes across our line, that will be pulled as the winner, and the winning pickle will have get half of the proceeds or the proceeds from the pickles.
1: Awesome. That is so like fun. Instead of ducks, we're doing pickles. I think it's pretty cool.
2: Exactly. Yeah. And we made sure that pickles, these cucumbers that we're throwing in, are okay for fish and wildlife. So we did our homework to make sure that we're all okay on that.
1: Oh, that's great.
0: So can you bring your own pickle along for the race?
2: Yeah. Yep, you can. However, just to make sure things are fair, the pickles have to be unaltered. So, meaning they have to have skin on and everything, nothing changed with them. Just need to make sure that they have a yellow or a fluorescent color on them. And then we'll give a number out that day just so that we know that those coming in on your own, that those are ready to go in the water with us as well.
1: Oh, perfect. Okay. Awesome. Yeah. So what is this fundraiser for?
2: Yeah, actually, we just started within the past year or so, we started a group called Discover Brownsville for the city of Brownsville and kind of the surrounding community area of Brownsville. The group of us kind of realized that Brownsville being on the river, we don't do a lot with the river or the water. I mean, we have some really great businesses, you know, going to like Marina and then the campground that are there. But once you get into Brownsville, there's not a lot to be able to enjoy the you know, wildlife and things like that have to do with our river community. Mm-hmm. So one of the pieces that we're kind of kicking out right now is to do kind of a walk in the Brownsville area that you're able to see some wildlife and be safe about being on that walk. Again, future plans, we're hoping that we can work with some of the other active groups, you know, birders, wildlife groups and things like that, just to help us bring these things to a visual and be able to identify these things that are out and about in our community.
0: Awesome.
1: That is great. I love it. Yeah, Brownsville is a neat little town right there mm-hmm. on the river with lots of opportunities to do things. So the pickle race, give us again, like, what they need to do to get involved.
2: Yep. So your best bets to catch us. We have a limited number of cucumbers, about 200 that we're selling. So we're going to start selling tonight, 3 to 5 at Wildcat Saloon, and then 5 to 7 tonight at the Shellhorn and Saxon. And then we're also going to be selling them on Friday at the Brownsville Lions Vegas Night and Gun Raffle. That's held at the community center on Friday night. And then if we have any left over, we'll also be selling them at the dock right where we're going to be launching, or right where the finish line is going to be at Wildcat Campground.
0: Nice. All right. Real quick, you know, we've heard of duck races and everything, but how'd you come up with a pickle race?
2: The pickle race, one of our committee members had heard of this about another community. I don't remember where it was, to be honest with you, but she had seen that and said that people turn out like crazy and it's just a great community event.

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6: Chance for showers today. Otherwise, cloudy skies expected. High temperatures reach up to 64. Winds out of the north, 5 to 10 miles per hour. Cloudy skies expected again tonight. Slight chance for showers. Lows level off around 46. High temperatures reach up to 60. Tomorrow, ample sunshine expected. I'm meteorologist Carol Foster on Bluff Country 103.5 KNEI. Right now, 64.

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0: Mary J. Carpenter on Throwback Thursday on KADI Bluff Country 103.5. Eric and Kathy talking some hunting and fishing with Justin at Sportsman's Unlimited in Waukon. Good morning, Justin.
1: Good morning. How are we doing today?
0: Good. It feels like a wet sponge outside.
1: Oh, my goodness. It's been about a week of feeling like a wet sponge. So, yeah, if anybody feels the same way I do, I'm ready for the next. I looked at the forecast. The next 7 days or so look dry, sunny. I think everybody will be happy to see some sunshine here coming tomorrow.
2: Right, right. I sure hope so. So with all this soggy weather we've had, there's youth season still going on or no?
1: Yes. So the youth season, that will actually wrap up on the 4th. So that goes until October 4th. Didn't have a whole lot of reports this week. You know, it's just damp, dreary weather. You know, it slows everything down. It just makes it tough to be out there and kind of slows the deer movement down altogether. So, hopefully they'll have a good, nice weekend for that. And then, that particular tag, that youth season tag, if people don't know, they can use that throughout the whole year. So, if they're a bow hunter also, they can go bow season with it. They could go early muzzleloader. They can go both shotgun seasons. They just got to use the weapon that's legal at the time after the youth season. So that was a big win for us a few years ago, and it's always nice to keep them out in the woods. You know, basically that tag is the golden tag. They can go until they fill it. So that's a big deal. We've also got the duck season opening up here on the 3rd. So there's two splits of that. So it'll be October 3rd until the 9th, and then October 17th, and it'll run all the way till December 8th. So I know those guys are chomping at the bit, ready to get out there. And we've got our early muzzleloader season. That's going to start up on the 17th. It's later this year. I think it's the 17th through the 25th. So this is actually as late as that early muzzleloader season can get. So that can be a great time. You get into that 23rd, 24th, 25th, that pre-rut stage really starts kicking off for the deer hunting, and we should see some crops really starting to come out that time of year, too. So that can be a pretty good opportunity. I know there's tags still available for that. That's the one season that we actually can sell out, but I think the last couple years we have not sold out. So those tags are still available, and yeah. Bow season starts today, so this is what I wait for. I wait for this all year, and we're excited. And it's opening day of archery season. So I know some guys they kind of make it a annual thing where they go opening night. So we'll see how many people get out there tonight. And a lot of stuff happening. So we're excited for those guys. It's going to be a nice long season.
0: Oh, there you go. So what's been on the trail cams lately? What's your reports on that?
1: Yeah, you know, I've had a lot of guys kind of complaining a little bit, just not seeing a lot of movement, especially buck movement, over the last week and a half, 2 weeks. And I kind of just want to tell everybody to, you know, don't bank on that. It's all going to change here. Once the calendar flips to October, once we get through these wet, soggy, dreary, low pressure days that we've been having, I think once we see some sunshine and get some high pressure, if you've got trail cameras that are on scrapes in the woods, they're really going to go on fire. So these deer they kind of do a shift. Once they lose their velvet, they'll start moving around. They kind of disappear for a few weeks. They'll start moving into their fall ranges. I know the acorn crop has really been falling, so they're not coming out into the food plots as much or out into the ag fields. They're vacuuming up all those acorns in the woods. They would prefer those over anything, so they're eating them. And just like a light switch, you're gonna all of a sudden you'll wake up in the morning and check your trail cameras and you'll have new bucks just continually showing up. So hang on for that. It's coming. It's going to get better and better and better, and this weather starting tomorrow is really going to help us out.
2: Great. Some great information again, and we'll get together again next week.
1: That sounds great. I appreciate it.
0: All right. Justin at Sportsman's Unlimited in Waukon. Have a great week, Justin. All right. Forecast is next.
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5: Chance for showers today. Otherwise, cloudy skies expected. High temperatures reach up to 64. Winds out of the north, 5 to 10 miles per hour. Cloudy skies expected again tonight. Slight chance for showers. Lows level off around 46. High temperatures reach up to 60. Tomorrow, ample sunshine expected. I'm meteorologist Carol Foster on Bluff Country 103.5 KNEI. Right now, 64.
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2: 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Randy Quaid, actor, National Lampoon's Vacation movies, Independence Day, Kingpin, brother of Dennis Quaid is 76. 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From Peaches and Herb, Herb Fame is 84, and actress Julie Andrews is 91 today.
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0: Yes, September is up and gone. It is October 1st with KNDI Bluff Country 103.5. Eric and Kathy.
1: Yeah.
0: Well. Well, pull that mic over there, Kathy. My goodness, we'll get this figured out here. There we go.
1: Yeah, I don't think so. Oh, you finally got one going. Woo!
0: There we go.
1: Thank goodness.
0: There we go.
1: Hey, I have a special birthday that my youngest grandson has a birthday today. He is 1 year old today. Already, I can't believe it. Yeah, Coulter Rude is celebrating today. One year old today.
0: Awesome.
1: Yeah. Crazy stuff goes by so fast. Mm. And coming up, we are going to talk about the Purple Pumpkin.
0: Oh, the Purple Pumpkin.
1: Yeah, have you heard about the Purple Pumpkin Project?
0: I have not heard about that.
1: Well, we'll talk about that coming up.
0: Sounds like a plan. Clint Black now, Better Man on Throwback Thursday.

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2: Fox News, I'm TJ Papa. President Trump begins his 32-day trek across the nation leading into the midterms. First up, a truck plant in Denton, Texas. Fox's Jackie Heinrich at the White House.
3: He'll be highlighting what he argues is a manufacturing boom, a result of his administration's pro-growth policies, tariffs, and deregulation, in their words.
2: But dismal numbers for the commander-in-chief from a new Associated Press Newark Center for Public Affairs Research poll out this morning. Cost of living, a major issue, with 17% of U.S. adults approving of the job he's doing to lower prices. Tennessee officials have not delivered an update on the condition of Krista Pike, the convicted killer who survived a pair of lethal injections last night. She was found guilty for the 1995 murder of 19-year-old classmate Colleen Slemmer. 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
7: Chance for showers today. Otherwise, cloudy skies expected. High temperatures reach up to 64. Winds out of the north, 5 to 10 miles per hour. Cloudy skies expected again tonight. Slight chance for showers. Lows level off around 46. High temperatures reach up to 60. Tomorrow, ample sunshine expected. I'm meteorologist Kara Foster on Bluff Country 103.5 KNEI. Right now, 66.

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1: Mm-hmm. And there is this new thing, if you're checking out Halloween decorations and you spot a purple pumpkin on someone's porch, it's not just a trendy color choice. It could be part of the Purple Pumpkin Project. It's a campaign created to raise awareness and support for people living with epilepsy. It was founded in 2012, and it was founded after Ron Lamentang, his son was diagnosed with the condition, and the idea is simple. A purple pumpkin sparks curiosity and starts conversations about epilepsy.
0: Hmm.
1: The symbol can also let trick-or-treaters know a home is epilepsy aware and may be a safer stop for those with seizure disorders.
0: Okay.
1: Some kids can even carry purple candy buckets to signal they have epilepsy. With more than 3.4 million Americans living with the condition, supporters say a little awareness can actually go a long way.
0: Well, there we go.
1: So, yeah, purple pumpkin. You watch for that this Halloween season.
0: There you go. If you see one on the porch, you know what it's all about now. So, yeah, as we enter October here, spooky season underway. There's Michael Martin Murphy and Never Giving Up on Love on KNDI.

0: Yeah, that's always a good idea. Say what's in your heart, Restless Heart, on Throwback Thursday, 1989, on KNDI Bluff Country 103.5. Tomorrow's a money day around here.
1: Yeah, we do have one anniversary to mention, though. Logan and Bridget Teal celebrating 10 years today. So happy anniversary to them as well.
0: Awesome.
1: Yes, cash on Friday can be yours if you know these cash words. 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This is it. Fixing it right because good enough isn't our thing.
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2: Hi, this is Robin Trott, University of Minnesota horticulture educator in Douglas County. I am filling in for Katie Druitt, who is on maternity leave. And today we are going to talk about those beetles, the Asian lady beetles that we're seeing come out of the soybean fields and creating a mess around our home. So I was out doing yard work on Sunday. And I kept feeling little taps and creepy crawlies on my arms. And when I looked up, the sky was alive with hundreds of Asian lady beetles. They were enjoying the first warm day after a chilly, wet week. And it's a really familiar sight in the fall across

0: everywhere. They gather on south and west facing walls. They cluster on light siding and crawl along window frames. Soybean harvest does add to the movement because they no longer have the soybean fields and the aphids there that they eat, and they go into the neighborhoods looking for food. Now, people often ask why they bite, and it seems so strange that a ladybug bites, but of course the Asian lady beetles do. It's not aggression, it's confusion. When they land on warm skin, they test to see if it's food. The bite isn't dangerous, just irritating. The smell is a totally different story. When stressed, beetles release a yellow fluid, which is called reflex bleeding. It smells sharp, it stains walls and fabrics, and even attracts more beetles, and that's why squishing them only makes things worse. As temperatures drop, they look for protected spaces to overwinter, and homes offer exactly what they want: warmth, cracks, and crevices. They slip in through gaps around windows and doors, loose siding, attic vents, torn screens, any of the gaps that are common in house. Inside, they cluster in attics, in wall voids, along window frames, crawl along your ceiling, everywhere. They don't reproduce indoors, which is great news, but they linger until spring. Now, here's what you can do about them in your house, or to keep them from getting in your house. The first part is to seal your entry points. So run a bead of caulk around window trim and siding gaps. Replace worn weather stripping on doors. Patch or replace torn screens. And the biggest problem is they come in on you and with you, or your pets and things like that. So just be diligent and try not to open those doors when they're swarming with these bugs. You want to also remove them safely. Now here's the trick, is you need to use a vacuum with a hose attachment. Don't sweep them, you're gonna smush them and attract more. Then slip a nylon stocking or some sort of mesh bag, fine mesh bag, over the hose end and stick it in to the hose end to trap the beetles before they reach the canister. I did not do that one time, and for the rest of the winter, every time I vacuumed, it smelled like stinky beetles. You also want to reduce the attractants that are around your house. So close the curtains on sunny afternoons to block lighted windows. Switch off porch lights in the evening. And they are really attracted to that. And then consider outdoor treatment. So apply permanent sprays in the early fall before the swarm begins, and choose pollinator friendly products if you are using an insecticide. The other thing is to support those native ladybugs that we have. They really do, they're hard workers in our gardens. They really do eat a lot of harmful insects. So plant diverse pesticide-free gardens with fall bloomers like asters and goldenrod to support the native populations. Asian lady beetles are part of our autumn routine. They're annoying, but they're manageable. So with a little preparation, you can keep them out of your home or reduce those numbers and cut down on those seasonal swarms. This is Robin Trott, University of Minnesota Extension Educator in Douglas County. Have a great day.
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0: Hello, Trouble from the Desert Rose Band on Throwback Thursday 1989 on KNDI Bluff Country 1035. By the way, our friend Frosty won the Horse Falls item of the week earlier, so we got rid of that early this morning, so way to go to Frosty. Today's October 1st. That means it's National Pumpkin Spice Day.
1: It is.
0: Time to celebrate.
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2: You used to be a chemist by trade until a freak accident in the laboratory sent a cloud of chemical dust into the air that kind of, sort of, had the faint taste of pumpkin.
4: And you said, I'm cashing in.
2: And now we're eating pumpkin spice Doritos?
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10: This is the opening market report for Thursday on the Iowa Agribusiness Radio Network. I'm Mark Magnuson. Price action for corn is up 1 to 2 cents so far today. Futures were under pressure on Wednesday following USDA's quarterly stocks report, with front months down 18 and a quarter to 21 and a quarter cents, and 2027 crop contracts steady to 9 and a quarter cents lower. New short interest was noted, with open interest up 18,753 contracts. The Commodity View National Average cash price for corn was down 20 and 3 quarter cents at $4.58. Soybeans are posting 2 to 3 cent losses early today. Futures failed to see strength on a friendly stocks number on Wednesday, with contracts down 2 and a quarter to 5 cents at the close. Open interest was up 3,340 contracts. The Commodity View National Average cash bean price was down 4.5 cents at $12.39.5. Soy meal futures were down $1.80 to $2.30, with soy oil steady to 16 points lower. We will have a check of the numbers next.
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10: December corn is up 3 cents at 5.03¾. March corn up 2.5 at 5.18 even. November soybeans down 3 cents at 12.90 even. January soybeans down 2¾ at 13.06½. October soybean meal down 90 cents at 3.56.20. October soybean oil down 87 cents at 66.98. Chicago wheat up 3¼ at 6.79. Minneapolis wheat up 3 cents at 6.96. Kansas City hard red wheat up 3¾ at 7.36¾. December oats down 4 cents at 4.14¾. On the Merck, October live cattle down 38 cents at 2.18.30. October feeder cattle up 30 cents at 3.36.73. October lean hogs down 88 cents at 77.85. October pork cutout unchanged at 107.28. 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
8: Chance for showers today. Otherwise, cloudy skies expected. High temperatures reach up to 64. Winds out of the north, 5 to 10 miles per hour. Cloudy skies expected again. Tonight, slight chance for showers. Lows level off around 46. High temperatures reach up to 60. Tomorrow, ample sunshine expected. I'm meteorologist Kara Foster on Bluff Country 103.5 KNEI. Right now, 66.

0: Ann Murray, Kenny Rogers on Throwback Thursday on KNDI Bluff Country 103.5. Rain showers wrapping up. We'll see clouds today clearing tonight. High near 65 tonight. Low near 46. And tomorrow, sunny 61. And that trend will continue into the weekend. Right now, sitting at 66.
1: Well, let's talk about a bear.
0: Okay.
1: In Colorado?
0: Yeah.
1: Yeah. There was bear claws on the menu at this bakery in Colorado. Farmer's market last weekend, like actual bear claws. See, a hungry bear went shopping at this farmer's market and skipped straight to the bakery aisle. The bear helped itself to fresh baked bread and pastries from a vendor booth. Well, startled witnesses recorded the scene. Aspen police and a Colorado Parks and Wildlife officer responded and scared the bear away. It ultimately climbed a nearby tree and eventually fled back into the woods. So there you go. Wildlife officials say Colorado has seen a record number of bear encounters this year because extreme drought has reduced natural food sources. And with hibernation season approaching, bears are especially focused on packing on those extra pounds right now.
0: I'm sure.
1: Yeah. In this case, the bear apparently decided the farmer's market offered the bear necessities.
0: Yeah.
1: Quite the video that goes along with it. You know, we've been talking about bears lately, so just thought I'd throw that one in there.
0: You know, things kind of go in streaks. Naked people, bears.
1: Well, because it is Fat Bear Week.
0: Yeah, and there's a winner.
1: Yeah.
0: 89 backpack.
1: Yeah, yeah. You had talked about that earlier today. So I'm like, you know, we just had to bring that back up again, you know.
0: Yeah. It all kind of goes together.
1: Yeah, so I just thought I'd share that with you. It's like, oh, okay. Yeah. Kind of interesting, isn't it?
0: They got a pack on the pounds for that Fat Bear Week, you
1: know?
0: Yeah.
1: So now you go. Now you know.
0: There you go. Vern Gosden, Steve Warner, wrapping up Throwback Thursday next.
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2: Fox News, I'm Angelo Bavaro. New details after passengers on board a flight to Israel helped stop an apparent hijacking attempt.
3: We know after the co-pilot stabbed the captain of the flight, the jet plummeted more than 14,000 feet. The injured pilot had the wherewithal to open the cockpit door. That's when the passengers jumped into action, making their way into the cockpit, subduing the pilot who was attempting to crash the jet.
2: Fox's Trey Yingst. President Trump turning on midterm mode in Texas.
4: The president kicking off his 32-day blitz in the Lone Star State. He's heading to the Peterbilt Motors factory in Denton today, where he'll be highlighting what he argues is a manufacturing boom.
2: Fox's Jackie Heinrich. Elon Musk taking on a new role in the Trump administration, this time helping the Pentagon select weapons and tech for troops. America is listening to Fox News.
5: With this news update, filling in for Darren Swenson, I'm Janelle Halverson. The Iowa Lottery reports sales have been strong through the first 2 months of the new fiscal year. Lottery Chief Financial Officer Steve French has more.
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5: The lottery's Cassandra Trenary said Lotto Games saw increased sales.
7: The Lotto category is seeing an 8.48% increase to date versus fiscal year 26, with Mega Millions leading that increase 49.31%, which certainly had contributions from a 38 drawing jackpot run that was won in late July in Florida.
5: Trenary says Instaplay is up nearly 22% compared to the last fiscal year. Scratch ticket sales for the first 2 months were up around 4%. With that news update, I'm Janelle Halverson.
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10: Chance of rain showers today. Otherwise, cloudy skies expected. Daytime highs approaching 66. Winds out of the north, 5 to 10 miles per hour. Cloudy skies expected. Tonight, slight chance of rain showers. Lows dip down to about 46. High temperatures reach up to 60. Tomorrow, ample sunshine expected. I'm meteorologist Kara Foster on Bluff Country 103.5 KNEI. Currently, 66.

0: Yeah, there you go. A bone song. Blake Shelton, Trace Atkins on KNDI Bluff Country 103.5. Still some rain showers hanging around, but clear tonight and sunshine tomorrow. Jason Aldean on the way. Don Williams after Riley Green.
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0: A waste of a whiskey drink, Jason Aldean on KNDI Bluff Country 103.5. Cyclone football on the radio this Saturday. Cyclones looking to rebound from their loss to the Utah Utes. This time they're hosting West Virginia. Pre-game at 9, kickoff 11 o'clock right here on KNDI.
1: 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I'm Dustin Huffman. About half of our elevators are making changes to their prices today, which is pretty standard for the first day of the month. ADM Burlington, 58 cents under on corn, 444. Soybeans, 40 cents under, 1252. Cargill Eddyville, 20 cents under on corn, cash bid, 482.

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0: Yeah, big old heaping spoon of Robitussin. Maybe that stuff is ugh. Yeah, medicine from Megan Maroney on KNDI Bluff Country 103.5 online at KNDIRadio.com. Forecast on the way. Rain moving on out. We'll see clear skies tonight and more sunshine tomorrow anyway. But the weather is playing havoc with some plans. The Littleport Fire Department, they're supposed to have their UTV ride coming up this weekend, but that's been pushed back a couple weeks to the 17th and 18th now. Everything is still the same. Still got the ride going on, and there's music, and there'll be food trucks and everything. And, yeah, just a lot of good fun. Just push back a couple weeks. So that's what the Littleport Fire Department UTV ride, not happening this weekend, but is happening the 17th and 18th. Also, gun raffle going on, too, that Sunday evening. Weather on the way in just a few minutes, and Chris Young on the way, too, from KNDI.
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6: Bluff Country weather.
7: Chance of rain showers today. Otherwise, cloudy skies expected. Daytime highs approaching 66. Winds out of the north, 5 to 10 miles per hour. Cloudy skies expected. Tonight, slight chance of rain showers. Lows dip down to about 46. High temperatures reach up to 60. Tomorrow, ample sunshine expected. I'm meteorologist Kara Foster on Bluff Country 103.5 KNEI. Currently 66.

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5: Now it's time for the Iowa Lottery's Winning Minute. An Eastern Iowa man needed a second opinion after a scan of his lottery ticket told him he'd won $150,000. Justin Davis of Clinton bought his lucky Powerball ticket at his local Hy-Vee. He matched four or five white balls and the Powerball, and the Power Play option tripled his initial $50,000 prize.
6: I went down to Casey's and I checked it on their scanner and said that it was a $150,000 winner, and I was just shocked.
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6: And I told the manager there, I don't believe that's what it actually is. 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
6: Pay off my debt and buy my mom and dad a new bike, electric bike that my dad wants.
5: The Iowa Lottery. 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
8: 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Good morning, Larry.
9: 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So that's a good entry-level machine for somebody who wants to get started or for a secondary machine for the farm or the other location. So the other one I got is a Can-Am HD10 XT. This is a 2022. This is really a pretty blue. That's like a robin blue. That's got a winch on it, top, half windshield. There are two turn signal kit. Really low hours on it. This guy's just a fussy owner, so this thing is really, really clean. You can't find a blemish on it. So I got that priced on that one for $13,350. So that one's going to be coming in first of the week, but I just got it traded in just yesterday. And then a new one, Les, I got a sport machine out front. It's out on the grass out here. We just got it in. We just unloaded it. So this is a brand-new 2027 Kawasaki. It's a KRF 1000. And it's a 1,000cc engine. It's got your high torque engine, your heavy duty CVT and transmission. It's two wheel drive, four wheel drive, fly on the go. So as you can take it in and out of two wheel drive, four wheel drive while you're going. A lot of the machines you recommended to stop, so this you can fly on the go. 64 inch wide, so this will fit on the trails. Some of these bigger performance machines are wider, so they don't fit on some of the trails, either in Minnesota or Wisconsin. So this one fills that need. So if you're looking for something, a little sportier machine, we got her sitting out front here. 31-inch Maxxis tires, which is sort of the top tire in industry. Standards already at skid plates that are on it. Engine braking, so it's got everything. Just needs a few accessories. That's a pretty, real pretty gray stone with red trim. So you can't miss it. It's sitting out on the boulevard out there on the grass. Price on that is $21,199.
8: Man, the lawnmowers will be humming here this weekend. If you need some help, you can fix them up.
9: Yes, we do, Les. I got some really good end of season buys. I've got the units. I just don't want to mention them all, but you can come in and talk to us. So I got them on the Cub Cadet, on Toro models, and on the Ferris. So we've been trimming them down. I got my orders are going in, in fact, this week, you know, the first week of October, sending orders in for all my new stuff. So stop in, see one of us. Be sure glad to work with anything. We got special prices right now on pretty much all of our holdover Cub Cadets, Toros, and Ferrises. Be sure to bring your chains in to get them sharpened. We got the machinery we can do that with. So I was talking to a guy the other day about a chainsaw, and I says, you know, talking about how much gas is or even on electric, you know, you can wear the batteries down so quick. I says, when you get a dull chain in there, I said, it really makes that either clutch work harder, it makes your engine or your battery wear down a little bit quicker, you use a little bit more gas, you know. So that keeping that chain sharp and keeping that bar that it rolls around on free so the chain can run around makes a big difference, you know. So take a look at how that is for you, and make sure to bring it in. It doesn't take a song to sharpen your chains for you and just give you a quick tune-up.
8: Yeah, if you need to haul that wood out of the woods there, or you need a trailer there to haul your UTV or your lawnmower or whatever you might be hauling, you've got indoor and enclosed and open trailers to choose from.
9: We do, and I got one I use all the time, Les. That's a Bear Tracker. It's 17 and a half foot long. It's a tilt bed, and I really enjoy that because I can run up, you know, heavy duty mowers on there, but I could also run up, you know, side by sides on there, no matter if it's a two door or four door. And it's so nice, there's no ramp to deal with. You just flip the lever up in the front and it tilts back. You drive up, lock it in, and tie it down the way it goes. So come in, take a look at that. It's right up in the corner up here. And, I use that most of the time when I do my own deliveries or pickups, you know. So come in, take a look at it. Got a pretty good price on it. So if you're looking for a trailer, that's really a top-of-the-line nice trailer.
8: Decora Kawasaki, just off of Short Street, right next to McDonald's here in Decora, out there by Hy-Vee.
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2: Fox News, I'm CJ Poppa. The investigation underway into the pilot who tried to crash a Fly Dubai flight traveling from Saudi Arabia to Israel. Israeli Prime Minister Benjamin Netanyahu telling Fox and Friends,
3: "It looks like he had been radicalized."
2: Adding,
3: "It's too early to say whether he had any connections with Iran or with anyone else."
2: Heroes on the plane stepped in to subdue the co-pilot after he stabbed the other pilot mid-flight. The Tennessee Department of Corrections says it followed the state's execution protocol, but it did not result in the death of a convicted killer.
4: We don't know about her condition. Krista Pike was supposed to be killed, the first woman to be executed in Tennessee in more than 200 years.
2: That is Fox's Steve Harrigan reporting in Atlanta. Pike was 18 when she killed 19-year-old Colleen Slemmer more than 30 years ago. 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
5: From the Iowa Agribusiness Radio Network studios in Des Moines, this is Iowa Ag Matters. In today's show, I have the latest South America update with Greg McBride of Allendale. 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I'm Riley Smith, one of your hosts for today, and joining me now is Mark Magnuson.
6: Well, Riley, stop me if you've heard this before, but it's a big day for the Farm Bill as we think about the parliamentary process and how everything is happening in Congress. The current one-year extension of the Farm Bill officially expires as of today. However, agricultural leaders confirm that producers will not face an immediate disruption as the USDA has administrative flexibility to keep core programs operating through the end of the calendar year. So we're waiting to hear about any more news that comes out today, but obviously a big day on the calendar. And as we look at the ag marketplace here today, we had a little bit of a turnaround Tuesday yesterday following some losses on Monday after somewhat disappointing news coming out of the meeting with Presidents Trump and Xi Jinping. And I say disappointing, it was more that we didn't get, I guess almost no news is good news in a sense, where we didn't have the negative news coming out of that meeting. Now, we didn't necessarily get everything we wanted in terms of what we hoped might happen in that meeting. For example, we had the tariff reductions on a lot of U.S. ag products, but not on soybeans. But as I'm talking with more market analysts here over the past couple of days, Riley, it's starting to make a little bit more sense of why that happened. And part of it is that China wants to essentially keep control of those buys through the government. If it reduces the tariff, then the private companies in China are able to come into the U.S. and buy those beans. Otherwise, they're a little bit priced out of the market. So that's one side of it. But also here on our side of the coin, when it comes to soybeans, there's a lot of beans that are needed right now here domestically because of the production of soy oil. We need that soy oil right now because of all of the biofuels initiatives. You think about the record high RVOs that we've had this last RVO cycle? And meaning the blending requirements are very high, so we need that soy oil right now, which means that we need those soybeans in a way here domestically to also fuel that production.
5: Yeah, it's pretty interesting, especially at this time of year, to see all these things happen. I mean, harvest is generally not a period where we see so many trade developments, so many price developments, but I will agree, it does make sense that we need to keep those soybeans. I'm sure still at the end of the day, it probably would have been preferable to get news on the soybeans and get the tariffs reduced. But I would say the ag industry is probably used to making the best of a situation that maybe wasn't super favorable or just exactly what they wanted in the first place. So I do understand that, you know, looking on the bright side, we do have kind of a convenient way to, if we don't have that demand or we don't have that tariff reduction, that we're able to keep that here domestically. And I mean, you know, something we're looking at too, I mentioned it was harvest season, having those biodiesel production, you know, we're looking at diesel fuel prices being so high, the more we bring things domestically, hopefully that would help with fuel prices as well. I mean, we're looking at historical highs on those fuel prices, and it's pretty hard as we go through the harvest season to have those high prices. I mean, you know, combine tractor is not fuel efficient necessarily. You know, it does go through pretty quick, and it takes a lot of fuel to run. So hopefully we will see some positive developments out of that. And like I said, I think there's just maybe a little bit more of an optimistic tune following that meeting. And speaking of the Ag Marketplace, we'll go ahead and take a listen to that conversation with Jim McCormick of AgMarket.net.
6: Joined today by Jim McCormick of AgMarket.net. Jim, we had a little bit of a turnaround Tuesday yesterday. What's happening in the trade in the grains today?
7: Hey, good morning. We are seeing a little bit of green on the screen. The grains are firmer this morning. The real test mark is going to come in at 11 o'clock Central. That is when the stocks report is going to be released. It has a history of surprises. And the corn, specifically, five of the last 10 years, missed the trade guesses by more than 100 million bushels. The trade is looking for about a 1.92 billion bushels of corn in the stocks report. That would be a six-year high. The wild card is whether the USDA is going to trim last year's crop. Some analysts think that could be as big as a 100 million revision. We will see. Beans are getting a little bit of lift from China import rumors. We did have an export sale to an unknown buyer this morning as well. Weather is still crummy, no doubt about it. A lot of rain here this week. There is some light at the end of the tunnel, though, Mark. The 6 to 10 day and the 8 to 14 days warming us up, but more importantly, drying us out. So harvest should start to pick up speed across the Midwest if these weather models hold.
6: And that's an interesting point, Jim, about the weather, because as you mentioned, it has been very wet here in Iowa. We've had trouble getting in the field because it has been so wet. And we've also seen those issues with the plants that are sitting out there in the fields waiting to be harvested. We've seen corn plants that are sprouting and causing some problems. Have you heard some of those anecdotes from around the country of crops that are having some issues right now?
7: That is, the bulk of the storyline is coming from Iowa. Unfortunately, Iowa seems to be the epicenter of the heavy rains, but it's not just Iowa that's seeing it, parts of Indiana, parts of Ohio. So that storyline you just mentioned is propping up everywhere. That is why this model change is so critically important, I think, for the ability to get this crop out. Is, like I said, the models are turning a lot warmer, or more importantly, a lot drier, and that hopefully will allow us to get this crop in, because there is definitely a real risk to quality as well as down corn this upcoming fall if that model, like I said, if this wet weather continues.
6: And Jim, you also mentioned the soybeans and China. And where are we at on that track to that 25 million number right now? Do we have the hard data there?
7: We're roughly about midway through it from what it looks like, because we got to remember, some of the sales go to China, some of the sales go to an unknown destinations. Lots of time those unknown destinations do end up being China. I would argue they are on their way of committing, making that commitment of the 25 million metric tons. We know the market sold off early in the week, a little bit disappointed that China did not lower the tariffs, or that 10% tariff on beans, which will allow the private industry to come in and buy beans. But the fact of the matter is, if China buys 25 million metric tons of beans and our bean oil demand continues to be rampant due to the biofuel demand, we really probably wouldn't have that many excess beans to sell the private Chinese enterprises anyway, simply because the strong domestic demand we're currently seeing.
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11: The temperatures reach up to 66 this afternoon under overcast skies with a chance of rain showers. Winds out of the north, 5 to 10 miles per hour. Cloudy skies expected again tonight. Slight chance of rain showers, lows dip down to about 46. High temperatures reach up to 60 tomorrow. Ample sunshine expected. I'm meteorologist Kara Foster on Bluff Country 103.5 KNEI. Currently, it's 66 degrees.

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0: Yeah, Zach Top sound like it's Cole Goodwin and Howdy on KNDI Bluff Country 103.5. Tomorrow we give away money, $103.50. If you know the cash words, here they are. Fixing it right because good enough isn't our thing. There you go. Know all that for winning money on Friday. 43 years of experience, big or small jobs, even the weird stuff that no one else wants to do, they can take care of it. 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Discuss your project and get it done before winter. Okay, cash words this week. Fixing it right, because good enough isn't our thing.
1: Liberal Josh Turek doesn't bother showing up for work, missing votes more than half the time. Even worse, Turek thinks you don't care. Just listen.
2: I ended up missing about 50% of the votes in the Iowa legislature this year. I don't know if that necessarily matters to Iowans.
1: Doesn't matter? Turek skips work more than half the time, but still collected his full paycheck. Think that matters? There's more. Because the only thing worse than the votes Turek missed? The votes he took. Turek supported welfare benefits for illegal immigrants and amnesty for criminal illegals. He voted with the radical left for taxpayer-funded sex change surgery. He even supports biological men in girls' bathrooms. Liberal Josh Turek. Gone half the time, wrong the other half.
3: I'm Ashley Hinson, candidate for U.S. Senate, and I approve this message.
1: Paid for by NRC.
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0: she knows. Kenny Chesney and Everyone She Knows on KNDI Bluff Country 103.5. Speaking of Kenny, he's got a big tour lined up, and he's actually renting out stadiums to rehearse his upcoming tour. Here he is talking about it.
1: We have a pretty big rehearsal hall, and then we set everything up, you know, kind of the way we think it's going to be. I mean, for the last several years, we've opened our tour in Tampa, and we're going to do that again next summer. And we'll be there for a week before the first show. That's the only way to do it.

0: 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Weather's going to be good for football on Friday night on our sister station, KBIK 104.7. Decorah at Cedar Rapids, Washington, 7 p.m. Randy and Ryan on the call. 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Osage at Walk-On, homecoming for the Indians. Kickoff at 7:30, Andy and Evan O'Neill on the call. And the Hawk, Crestwood at North Fayette Valley, Dimitri Ellis giving you the game there. And then right here on KNDI, Bluff Country, Springville at Key High, Pat Wagner and Brad Wild on the call there. 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
1: Well, back on Iowa Ag Matters, and we're going to look at the quarterly grain stocks report, which showed some increased numbers of production of corn. Marcus didn't necessarily like that. We're going to take a look at that now as Greg McBride of Allendale sits down with Riley Smith to talk about that report.
2: Riley Smith, Iowa Agribusiness Radio Network, on the phone right now with Greg McBride of Allendale as we take a look at the quarterly grain stocks report. And Greg, I know based on the market reaction, not the best report for the corn. What do we see in those numbers from the USDA on the corn side of things?
3: Yeah, on the last USDA WASDE report on September 11th, the stocks came in, this is the old crop ending stocks, came in at 1.922 billion. The estimation for this report was supposed to be somewhere in that neighborhood, 1.918, depending on which service you were watching for estimates. Came in at 2.095 billion, so about 170 million bushels higher than the expectations. So there's a little bit of nuance to this. So they did adjust the old crop acreage a little bit. They lowered acreage, which means that the old crop production was down about 67 million bushels. So that, as we look at this number, this 2.095, what that implies is that the feed and residual number was probably 200 to 250 million bushels lower than expected. And this is a big shift. This is what the USDA does tend to do on this September report, is they'll swing in when they have to adjust. They adjust that feed and residual number higher or lower depending on where they're missing their numbers at. So 2.095 implies that we're going to have our new crop beginning stocks move up a little bit as we get our next WASDE report on October 9th. We're probably looking at about a 1.74 billion carryout on the new crop side of things, depending on if they leave everything else the same, like ethanol or exports.
2: And then with the soybeans, there's not as much action in those prices right now. Does that mean it was a bit more mild on that side of the report?
3: Yeah, it was actually slightly friendly. So there was no changes to the production from last year. They did have us at 315 million bushels for the stocks number. That was 10 million bushels below the WASDE report just a few weeks ago. This does imply that your new crop stocks should come down by about 10 million bushels. So we're talking about 300 million bushels for the new crop ending stocks for soybeans. Nothing major here. I don't think that at this point we can look for anything major as far as changes to crush or even to exports at this time. We've already seen them adjust the new crop exports a couple of times, so they shouldn't probably mess with that too much. So we should be sitting right around 300 million when it comes to the new crop ending stocks on this October 9th report.
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0: We will hear a segment from the latest edition of Pods of Potential coming up in the show, as we will hear from the president of Iowa Soybean Association, Tom Adam, and looking over his past year as president. But coming up next on segment number three, we will have the basis report. Dustin Huffman with the latest cash basis prices from around the state. 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
8: High temperatures reach up to 66 this afternoon under overcast skies with a chance of rain showers. Winds out of the north, 5 to 10 miles per hour. Cloudy skies expected again tonight. Slight chance of rain showers. Lows dip down to about 46. High temperatures reach up to 60 tomorrow. Ample sunshine expected. I'm meteorologist Kara Foster on Bluff Country 103.5 KNEI. Right now, 68.

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0: 103.5 KNDI Bluff Country, the Tri-States Country Station. Here's something kind of strange and weird. A photo of a shark swimming through the flooded streets of New Jersey has gone viral. Yeah. Seeing how it's New Jersey, it was most likely a loan shark.
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7: 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Brink. 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And Saturday, October 31st, the Bear Creek Band from 8 until 11. And be sure to register for the Paradise Trip for 2. Hey, hope to see you this weekend. Megan Vinsel, Saturday from 8 until 1. Not Emery's in Dorchester, Iowa.
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2: Fox News, I'm Angelo Bavaro. Officials investigating the co-pilot of a flight bound for Tel Aviv accused of stabbing the captain in a failed attempt to crash the plane.
3: We know that he underwent Islamist radical indoctrination. That appears to be something we're gathering.
2: Israeli Prime Minister Benjamin Netanyahu on Fox and Friends. 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
4: The injured pilot had the wherewithal to open the cockpit door. That's when the passengers jumped into action, making their way into the cockpit, subduing the pilot who was attempting to crash the jet.
2: Off-duty pilots on that flight were able to land that plane. A new AP poll on the economy.
5: Just 17% of U.S. adults approve of President Trump's handling of the economy overall, a new low.
2: That is Fox's Tanya J. Powers. 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
1: With this news update, filling in for Darren Swenson, I'm Janelle Halverson. The Iowa Lottery reports sales have been strong through the first 2 months of the new fiscal year. Lottery Chief Financial Officer Steve French has more.
2: Through August, year-to-date sales are at $80.5 million, and year-to-date sales are ahead of budget by $5.8 million. Year-to-date sales are ahead of sales for the same period last year by $5.2 million.
1: The lottery's Cassandra Trenary said Lotto Games saw increased sales.
3: The Lotto category is seeing an 8.48% increase to date versus fiscal year 26, with Mega Millions leading that increase, 49.31%, which certainly had contributions from a 38 drawing jackpot run that was won in late July in Florida.
1: Trenary says InstaPlay is up nearly 22% compared to the last fiscal year. Scratch ticket sales for the first 2 months were up around 4%. With that news update, I'm Janelle Halverson.
4: 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The service for 64-year-old Philip Hugo Hying of Bedford, Iowa, will be held at St. Francis de Sales Catholic Church in Oshin Friday morning at 11 a.m. There will be a visitation with the family at the church prior to the service from 9:30 to 11 Friday morning for 64-year-old Philip Hugo Hying of Bedford, Iowa. The service for Judy Marie Jacobson of Cresco will be Friday morning at 11 o'clock at Emmanuel Lutheran Church. Visitation from 5 to 7 today at the Hintudic Funeral Home and will continue an hour prior to the service Friday at Emmanuel Lutheran Church. That's for Judy Marie Jacobson of Cresco. The service for Emily Rose Schwarzentruber, the infant daughter of Andy and Anna of Mabel, will be Saturday morning at 11 o'clock at First Baptist Church in Preston. Visitation 1 hour prior to the service at the church. Mengus Funeral Home Mabel serving the family of Emily Rose Schwarzentruber, the infant daughter of Andy and Anna of Mabel. And the service for 78-year-old Lloyd Butch Smith of Prairie du Chien, graveside service with military rites, will be Saturday at 11 a.m. at the Calvary Cemetery, Prairie du Chien. Celebration of life and luncheon will follow from noon until 4 at the Fireman's Shelter on St. Ferial Island, Prairie du Chien, and the Roth Family Cremation Center, serving the family of 78-year-old Lloyd Butch Smith of Prairie du Chien. Tri-State weather is next.
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8: Daytime highs approaching 68 this afternoon under cloudy skies with a chance of rain showers, northerly winds, 5 to 10 miles per hour. Mainly cloudy skies expected. Tonight, slight chance of rain showers, lows dip down to about 45. Highs level off around 59. Tomorrow, ample sunshine expected. I'm meteorologist Carol Foster on Bluff Country 103.5 KNEI. Currently, it's 68 degrees.

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0: There's still a chance of a shower or a thunderstorm here before 3 o'clock. Otherwise, 67 for the high. Overnight tonight, low 45, 61 tomorrow. And then for Saturday, sunny 64, 65 on Sunday. 69 now. 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
1: This is the Midday Market Update on Iowa Ag Matters. I'm Mark Magnuson. 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Brandon, what's happening with the trade in the grains?
2: Unfortunately, we're seeing momentum carry through lower into today's trade. Right now, corn is down maybe 2 to 3. Beans are leading the way lower, down about 13 to 16. And wheat has been both sides of neutral, but is currently down about a penny. Obviously, yesterday's quarterly stocks report was relatively negative on corn, and we saw a pretty strong reaction. I think a lot of that was likely fund selling. In fact, it was estimated that the funds sold about 58,000 corn contracts yesterday, which, if that is accurate, would bring their net long down to about 350,000 contracts. So still long, quite a hefty position there as well. So if they do continue to liquidate, we may continue to see some weakness there. As far as the beans go, like I said, they're leading the way lower today. They weren't down quite so much earlier today. I haven't seen any fresh news driving them lower, but I'm guessing something came out that has pushed them down more than 10 cents at this point.
1: What's happening on the livestock side of the trade today?
2: Cattle are have actually turned a little bit positive. They were lower here this morning, but they've been trading both sides of neutral here as we get closer to midday. As far as the news, we are seeming to hold support in this live cattle market, but we are getting close to maybe some resistance levels. Looking at the charts on feeders, we are just at about where the 100-day moving average is. So maybe running into a little technical resistance there as we become overbought. Live cattle are still kind of stuck in a more of a sideways range, looking at the charts, sideways to higher, not quite hitting resistance levels, though yet near some of those moving averages. Aside from that, did see that box beef prices 13 cents higher on select, but choice down three. Choice was up 13 while select was down 389. So that maybe will keep a little pressure on the market longer term. But the technical kind of action in the market points to maybe slightly higher prices for the time being.
1: What's the best way for our listeners to get in touch for more marketing information?
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1: December corn down 3.5 at 497.25. March corn down 2.5 at 513. November soybeans down 17.5 at 1275.5. January soybeans down 15.75 at 1293.5. October soybean meal down 560 at 351.50. October soybean oil down $1.52 at 66.33. On the Merck, October live cattle up 83 cents at 219.50. October feeder cattle up $1.28 at $337.70. October lean hogs down $1.03 at $77.70. That was a check of the Midday Markets on Iowa Ag Matters. I'm Mark Magnuson.
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0: 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My name is Josh. 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
5: Liberal Josh Turek doesn't bother showing up for work, missing votes more than half the time. Even worse, Turek thinks you don't care. Just listen.
6: I ended up missing about 50% of the votes in the Iowa legislature this year. I don't know if that necessarily matters to Iowans.
5: Doesn't matter?
6: I don't know if that necessarily matters to Iowans.
5: Turek skips work more than half the time, but still collected his full paycheck. Think that matters? There's more. Because the only thing worse than the votes Turek missed? The votes he took. Turek supported welfare benefits for illegal immigrants and amnesty for criminal illegals. He voted with the radical left for taxpayer-funded sex change surgery. He even supports biological men in girls' bathrooms. Liberal Josh Turek. Gone half the time. Wrong the other half.
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10: Daytime highs approaching 68 this afternoon under cloudy skies with a chance of rain showers, northerly winds 5 to 10 miles per hour. Mainly cloudy skies expected tonight, slight chance of rain showers, lows dip down to about 45. Highs level off around 59 tomorrow, ample sunshine expected. I'm meteorologist Kara Foster on Bluff Country 103.5 KNEI. Currently, it's 68 degrees.

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2: What's happening on the livestock side of the trade today?
3: We are lower in the cattle this morning. No surprise to see a little pullback after yesterday's burst higher, especially in the feeder cattle. We saw some of these contracts trade over $5 higher at times yesterday, mainly driven by the lower grain prices. Now we're seeing just a little pullback there. Again, no big surprise. Dollar and a half lower in most of these feeder cattle contracts. Live cattle futures anywhere from 50 cents to a dollar lower. So just kind of a quiet, let's get the cash trade figured out for the week. So far, we've only had a handful of deals confirmed in Iowa and Nebraska. We don't see the information out of Kansas, Texas, or Colorado anymore because they all fall under the confidentiality rules. No more than two packers bidding in each of those states in the open market. So none of that data factors in. Last week, they had the highest prices paid in the country, but we don't see that reflected in an official report because of the confidentiality rules. So it's going to be a little tricky trying to figure out what's actually being traded and are we going to see improvement this week. So far, we have really not. 348 dressed and 220 live has caught most of the trade around the country. If that continues to be the case towards the end of the week, that would be a little disappointment as industry participants looking for some improvement there. Even if it's just a dollar or two, they'll take a victory. On the hog side of things, lower again today. It seems like every day we go up, we have 3 days down or something of that nature. Can't seem to get the cash moving, can't get the cutouts improved. Bellies are still really cheap. And now starting to hear a lot of growers around the country talk about farrowing barns just being chock full, and expecting more market-ready supply as we get into first to second quarter of next year. So it'll be interesting to see how that shakes.
2: 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Eric, thanks so much for the time. Really appreciate it, and have a great day.
3: 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Appreciate it.
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5: 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It's also a great way to network with others around the state and beyond. Iowa is known for

0: program. That's coming up next on IWAG Matters.
1: 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He's got my vote. 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

0: 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Weather forecast on the way for the tri-states. 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
8: Daytime highs approaching 68 this afternoon under cloudy skies with a chance of rain showers, northerly winds 5 to 10 miles per hour. Mainly cloudy skies expected tonight, slight chance of rain showers, lows dip down to about 45. Highs level off around 59 tomorrow, ample sunshine expected. I'm meteorologist Kara Foster on Bluff Country 103.5 KNEI. currently, it's 66 degrees.

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2: 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SpaceX and NASA's Crew 13 mission blasting off from Florida to begin a six-month stint at the International Space Station.
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4: Crew 13 will study how different exercise regimens ward off the effects of long-duration spaceflight, an effort to pave the way for future astronauts.
2: That mission marks the fastest scheduled U.S. trip to the International Space Station. President Trump has spoken with Israel's prime minister following a suspected hijacking attempt.
5: And it seems as though the co-pilot was perhaps a terrorist or perhaps a whack job.
6: The co-pilot is accused of stabbing the aircraft's pilot. He is being detained in Saudi Arabia, where the Fly Dubai flight made an emergency landing.
2: That is Fox's Jared Halpern. 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
1: Love Country Weather.
3: cloudy skies expected this afternoon with a chance of rain showers. High temperatures reach up to 66. Winds out of the north, 8 to 15 miles per hour. Cloudy skies expected tonight. Slight chance for showers. Lows level off around 45. High temperatures reach up to 59. Tomorrow, ample sunshine expected. I'm meteorologist Carol Foster on Bluff Country 103.5 KNEI. Right now, 63.

0: Temperature 68, still could have some more showers here early this afternoon. 218 now. Cody Johnson, one of his songs next on KNEI.
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6: Cloudy skies expected this afternoon with a chance of rain showers. High temperatures reach up to 66. Winds out of the north, 8 to 15 miles per hour. Cloudy skies expected tonight, slight chance for showers. Lows level off around 45. High temperatures reach up to 59. Tomorrow, ample sunshine expected. I'm meteorologist Carol Foster on Bluff Country 103.5 KNEI. 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
2: Fox News, I'm John Saucier. Passengers aboard a Fly Dubai plane on the way to Israel took action to stop an attempted hijack to crash the aircraft yesterday. It didn't crash. Everyone was safe. Israeli Prime Minister Benjamin Netanyahu says the investigation is underway. Here's what he says on Fox about what they believe about this man responsible.
3: We know that he underwent Islamist radical indoctrination. That appears to be something we're gathering from the information, his personal information.
2: This plane was able to safely land in Saudi Arabia. President Trump insists the United States will make sure Iran does not get their hands on a nuclear weapon. He says oil prices will drop once the conflict finally ends.
4: Oil is coming down as soon as Iran is finished, and they're finished pretty much right now. We're getting more oil out of the Hormuz Strait now than we did before the war.
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11: High temperatures reach up to 65 this afternoon under overcast skies. Winds out of the north, 10 to 15 miles per hour. Cloudy skies expected. Tonight, lows level off around 45. Highs level off around 59 tomorrow. Sunny skies and dry Saturday and Sunday. Low 60s Saturday, mid 60s by Sunday. I'm meteorologist Kara Foster on Bluff Country 103.5 KNEI. Currently 63.

0: Kenny Rogers on Bluff Country 103.5 KNEI, 322 and 65 degrees. Dierks Bentley and Eddie Raven on the way a little later this hour. A Fox Sports update.
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2: 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Even worse, Turek thinks you don't care. Just listen.
3: I ended up missing about 50% of the votes in the Iowa legislature this year. I don't know if that necessarily matters to Iowans.
2: Doesn't matter?
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2: 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There's more. 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The votes he took. Turek supported welfare benefits for illegal immigrants and amnesty for criminal illegals. 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Liberal Josh Turek.

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0: 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If you know this, fixing it right, because good enough isn't our thing. Yeah, listen in tomorrow for It's Friday by Aaron Tippin. When you hear us play the song, could be any time during the day, call us up at 563-568-3476. 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
9: weather. High temperatures reach up to 65 this afternoon under overcast skies. Winds out of the north, 10 to 15 miles per hour. Cloudy skies expected tonight. Lows level off around 45. Highs level off around 59 tomorrow. Sunny skies and dry Saturday and Sunday. Low 60s Saturday, mid 60s by Sunday. I'm meteorologist Kara Foster on Bluff Country 103.5 KNEI. Currently 63.

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2: There were four wildcard series in Major League Baseball. Just one made it to a Game 3. That's the Phillies and Braves, and it's tonight in Atlanta at 8 o'clock Eastern time. The Dodgers are awaiting in the NLDS. Aaron Nolan throws for Philadelphia. Ray Kerr is the opener for the Braves in a bullpen game. Newly acquired Cowboys cornerback Joey Porter Jr. was on the practice field today, and he has a chance to face the Texans coming up on Sunday. Commanders are facing the Colts in London, and Jaden Daniels had a limited practice for the second straight day, trying to return from that elbow injury. Eagles wide receiver Devontae Smith did not practice today because of a hamstring injury. Justin Jefferson of the Vikings was not spotted on the practice field. He's dealing with an injured ankle. While the Seahawks designated running back Zach Charbonnet to return from the PUP list, opening up his 21-day practice window. Steelers and Browns tonight, 8:15 Eastern time. Atlanta Dream Center Angel Reese was named the WNBA's Defensive Player of the Year today.
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Another Fox News update here at 4 on KNEI, Bluff Country 103.5. It's called Love is Blind. Here's Ian Munsick.

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2: Fox News, I'm John Saucier. President Trump, talking about the attempted hijacking of an Air Dubai plane from earlier this week, says he's paying close attention to the investigation into the suspect. But Mr. Trump, do you think this guy is tied to Iran?
3: They're being very open with us. I would say the answer, based on what I'm hearing, is yes. But we're working on it right now.
2: All right. Well, last night's execution attempt of death row inmate Krista Pike in Tennessee failed. She survived two lethal injections. One of her attorneys, Stephen Farrell, was asked how they'll proceed, and he says he's waiting for Krista.
4: In the hopes that she does make a recovery sufficient enough to participate in this, I would like to get her input on what she wants as well.
2: Tennessee's Governor Bill Lee has ordered a pause on all executions in the state as they investigate the failed lethal injection. And a new AP North poll finds most Americans blame President Trump for persistently high prices. About 2 in 10 approve of his handling regarding the cost of living. 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
9: Cloudy skies expected this afternoon with highs around 68. Winds out of the north, 8 to 15 miles per hour. 45 tonight, cloudy skies. Tomorrow, 59. Bright sunshine and dry, Saturday and Sunday, low 60s, Saturday, mid-60s, by Sunday. I'm meteorologist Carol Foster on Bluff Country 103.5 KNEI. Right now, 63.

0: David and Howard, the Bellamy Brothers on Bluff Country 103.5, 419. And we've got the temperature of 64 degrees, kind of cooling off a little bit. Low in the mid-40s on the overnight tonight and sunny and 60 tomorrow. Scotty McCreary on the way, also Hank Jr.
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0: Music from McCoy Moore, Forget We Ever Met. KNEI, Bluff Country, 103.5. Weather on the way. 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Springville at Key High at 7 p.m. here on Bluff Country. If there's
1: still a chance. Welcome into October. I'm Zach Bennett with the Pure American Country Radio Minute, and it was this date 21 years ago that Dierks Bentley became a member of the Grand Ole Opry. And the Opry had to take the invitation to him because Dierks was touring so heavily that he wasn't able to be in Nashville. So Marty Stewart surprised him on stage at the House of Blues in L.A. and asked him, "Will you marry the Grand Ole Opry?" Well, a few months later, that marriage happened. Dierks was formally inducted right here on the Opry stage in Nashville. Some pretty good irony in that, too, because before he was famous, Dierks worked right across the parking lot at the Nashville Network and hung around backstage at the Opry so often they finally had to take his access away. Years later, the guy who once had to be told to stay out was being officially welcomed into the family. And now, he calls his Opry membership his ultimate backstage pass. I'd say he found a pretty permanent way back in. I'm Zach Bennett. That's today's Pure American Country Radio Minute.
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12: Cloudy skies expected this afternoon with highs around 68. Winds out of the north, 8 to 15 miles per hour. 45 tonight, cloudy skies. Tomorrow, 59. Bright sunshine and dry Saturday and Sunday, low 60s. Saturday, mid 60s by Sunday. I'm meteorologist Carol Foster on Bluff Country 103.5 KNEI. Currently, 61.

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1: This is financial advisor Mike Alexander from Edward Jones bringing the daily financial market report. U.S. equity markets closed higher on Thursday as bond yields declined. The 10-year Treasury yield finished near 5.24%. Internationally, Asia finished mixed overnight, while European equities ended mostly lower as Eurozone unemployment held steady in September at 6.4% as expected. In energy markets, crude advanced to about $93 per barrel after China suspended fuel exports for October. U.S. dollar strengthened against most major currencies, consistent with the rise in Treasury yields. In commodity markets, the price of crude oil was up $2.68, goes at $93.10. And the spot price of gold was up $18.60, goes at $4,205.30 an ounce. The Dow was up 22 points today at 50,928. The NASDAQ was up 7 points at 26,868. And the S&P 500 was up 15 points and closed at 7,666. In stocks of local interest, Apple was down $2.70 at $330.32. Bank of America was down 70 cents at $53.73. Deere & Company was down $4.29 at $667.26. Dollar General was down 65 cents at $118.93. Ford was up 21 cents at $12.27. Fastenal was up 70 cents at $50.23. Hormel Foods was up 2 cents at $19.96. Meta was up 75 cents at $725.93. Pfizer was down 40 cents at $28.12. AT&T was down 10 cents at $24.30. And Walmart was up 34 cents to close at $104.26. 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If you would like additional information, please contact us at 568-4836. 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

0: Hey, it's Kenny Chesney. Here's my new song, Remember Me That Way, on your favorite country station. Remember Me That Way is about forgiveness, I believe. It never ends well. But over time, if you can look in the rearview mirror and find some sort of gratitude in any of it, then you're doing pretty good. And I think this song lives very well in all those emotions.
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1: Fox News, I'm John Saucier. President Trump, talking about the attempted hijacking of an Air Dubai plane from earlier this week, says he's paying close attention to the investigation into the suspect. But Mr. Trump, do you think this guy is tied to Iran?
2: They're being very open with us. I would say the answer, based on what I'm hearing, is yes. But we're working on it right now.
1: All right. Well, last night's execution attempt of death row inmate Krista Pike in Tennessee failed. She survived two lethal injections. One of her attorneys, Stephen Farrell, was asked how they'll proceed, and he says he's waiting for Krista.
3: In the hopes that she does make a recovery sufficient enough to participate in this, I would like to get her input on what she wants as well.
1: Tennessee's Governor Bill Lee has ordered a pause on all executions in the state as they investigate the failed lethal injection. And a new AP Nord poll finds most Americans blame President Trump for persistently high prices. About 2 in 10 approve of his handling regarding the cost of living. 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

0: And that was the Waukon High School Pep Band. Time for an information update with Janelle, brought to you by Veterans Memorial Hospital of Waukon, Waukon State Bank, Sweeney Real Estate of Waukon, Ashley Furniture Home Store in Prairie du Chien, and Casper Plumbing and Heating.
1: With this news update, filling in for Darren Swenson, I'm Janelle Halverson. 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
1: The lottery's Cassandra Trenary said Lotto Games saw increased sales.
3: The Lotto category is seeing an 8.48% increase to date versus fiscal year 26, with Mega Millions leading that increase, 49.31%, which certainly had contributions from a 38 drawing jackpot run that was won in late July in Florida.
1: Trenary says InstaPlay is up nearly 22% compared to the last fiscal year. Scratch ticket sales for the first 2 months were up around 4%. With that news update, I'm Janelle Halverson.
4: Hi, this is Tara Fink, psychiatric mental health nurse practitioner. It's important to know what to say to those struggling with mental health concerns. Silence can make individuals feel even more alone. By starting a conversation, it lets them know you care, you're supportive, and that you're willing to listen. You can ask if they want to talk about it, if they're getting the care they need, and to tell you more about their feelings and thoughts. Just letting someone know that you're there to listen creates a much-needed supportive environment and helps reduce the negative stigma surrounding mental illness.

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5: Country Weather. Cloudy tonight with lows around 45. Northerly winds 8 to 15 miles per hour. Ample sunshine expected. Tomorrow, daytime highs approaching 59. 42 tomorrow night, clear skies. Bright sunshine and dry Saturday and Sunday. Low 60s Saturday, mid 60s by Sunday. I'm meteorologist Carol Foster on Bluff Country 103.5 KNEI. Currently, it's 61 degrees.

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Larry Stewart, Waylon Jennings, Ty Myers, all coming up. Here's the Flatland Cavalry.

0: 17 after 5, the ride home. You've got KNEI Bluff Country 103.5. And tune in for the Cyclones this Saturday. 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Pregame at 9. And the Ohio State at Iowa. 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

0: It's called Son of Jolene. It's Bells with the late Dolly Parton. 103.5 Bluff Country. Cash Word Day tomorrow. Make sure you know this. Fixing it right. Because good enough isn't our thing. 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
5: Bluff Country weather.
6: Cloudy tonight with lows around 45. Northerly winds 8 to 15 miles per hour. Ample sunshine expected. Tomorrow, daytime highs approaching 59. 42 tomorrow night, clear skies. Bright sunshine and dry Saturday and Sunday. Low 60s Saturday, mid 60s by Sunday. I'm meteorologist Carol Foster on Bluff Country 103.5 KNEI. Right now, it's 59 degrees.

0: Cooling Down with Jerry Reed. When you're hot, you're hot. In the Sam Alex Show on the way after 6 here for a Thursday night. And tomorrow night we'll bring you high school football action. 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And then on the Hawk, 100.5, it's Crestwood at North Fayette Valley at 7:30. 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
2: Fox News, I'm John Saucier. President Trump briefly speaking to reporters before jumping on Marine One today. He discussed the ongoing conflict with Iran.
3: Iran now has got 301% inflation. Their money is valueless. Their economy is gone. They have no military. They have no anti-aircraft computers. They have very little going, and we control the strait.
2: The president says oil prices will drop once the conflict ends. This comes as a recent AP poll finds most voters believe President Trump to be responsible for high costs in the U.S., partially due to his handling of the Iran operation. On that note, the average gallon of gasoline in the United States up to $4.41 a gallon. U.S. Energy Secretary Chris Wright on Fox, he says those numbers will drop.
4: There's a very good chance we've hit peak prices, and we're going to see, I think we're almost surely going to see diesel prices decline. I think we're quite likely going to see meaningful declines in gasoline prices.
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0: Hi, everybody. This is JD, and I have another excellent show this week as we feature 90 years of Dickie Lee. We'll start out with Patches and move all the way through the country scene. 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
11: Cloudy tonight with lows around 45. Northerly winds 8 to 15 miles per hour. Ample sunshine expected. Tomorrow, daytime highs approaching 59. 42 tomorrow night, clear skies. Bright sunshine and dry Saturday and Sunday. Low 60s Saturday, mid 60s by Sunday. I'm meteorologist Carol Foster on Bluff Country 103.5 KNEI. Right now, it's 59 degrees.

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From a hit radio single to silence, we're wishing the best for Dasha. You know her song, Austin, having surgery at Nashville's Vanderbilt University Medical Center. Didn't come from singing, but the constant talking, traveling, and parting, she says. Dasha, get well soon.

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1: Is it sad when one of your favorite music fests takes a break? That's the case with the Pilgrimage Music Fest. It's taking a little break, coming back next year with Lightning 100 and Nashville having their big just concert on the green. So it's what's old is new, right? Let us know what concert you're going to. 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
7: Cloudy tonight with lows around 45. Northerly winds 8 to 15 miles per hour. Ample sunshine expected. Tomorrow, daytime highs approaching 59. 42 tomorrow night, clear skies. Bright sunshine and dry Saturday and Sunday. Low 60s Saturday, mid 60s by Sunday. I'm meteorologist Carol Foster on Bluff Country 103.5 KNEI. 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
2: Fox News, I'm John Saucier. President Trump briefly speaking to reporters before jumping on Marine One today. He discussed the ongoing conflict with Iran.
3: Iran now has got 301% inflation. Their money is valueless. Their economy is gone. They have no military. They have no anti-aircraft computers. They have very little going, and we control the strait.
2: The president says oil prices will drop once the conflict ends. This comes as a recent AP poll finds most voters believe President Trump to be responsible for high costs in the U.S., partially due to his handling of the Iran operation. On that note, the average gallon of gasoline in the United States up to $4.41 a gallon. U.S. Energy Secretary Chris Wright on Fox, he says those numbers will drop.
4: There's a very good chance we've hit peak prices, and we're going to see, I think we're almost surely going to see diesel prices decline. I think we're quite likely going to see meaningful declines in gasoline prices.
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9: 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Today, our commitment is stronger than ever to provide affordable energy you can depend on and keep you connected to what matters most, now and for generations to come.
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11: 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Now you're thinking, maybe I should get a quote. Well, smart thinking. Everyone should have life insurance. But here's what they don't tell you. Those few dollars a day rates, they're for young people in perfect health. That's why everyone calls Big Lou the 50 to 60-year-old not-so-perfect candidate. Like you. You take prescription meds and you're overweight. Winner, winner, fried chicken dinner. Well, Big Lou works with life insurance companies that want people like you with no surprises after you apply. In fact, if you're a 50-year-old guy with a few health glitches, Lou could probably find you $1 million of term life coverage for about $200 a month. So, yeah, you need life insurance.